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0: Headed out to Moncton, New Country 96.9. It's Sarah. She's dedicating this one to her three kids. She says all three of them are going to be in school at the same school, same drop-off. She says, you have no idea how happy I am. No, I do. I feel you. She wants to hear Darius Rucker. Hears, it won't be like this for long.
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0: Tennille Towns up 4 to number 8 with Sunshine's Free. She's confirmed to perform at this year's award show broadcast September the 19th in Saskatoon that night with fellow nominee Nate Holler and the Strumbellas. Coming up, we crack the top 5 and we find out how Lainey Wilson thought about working with John Mayer. Coming up in a sec.
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1: Counting down the biggest songs in Canada, getting so close to finding out, in fact, if Stella Lefty can hold on to that number one spot for yet another week. Over to Lainey Wilson. Here's Lainey talking about working with John Mayer.
2: But I was so happy to see that John and I actually speak a similar musical language. 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
1: Lainey and John climb three spots this week. Here's Phone Keys Wallet.
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0: Dallas Smith up 5-6 this week with Good Time Goes. That's his first solo single in 3 years.
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0: New music from our buddy Sean Austin. The song is called This Again. Here's what Sean posted on his socials about the new release. He says, "It's been a couple of years since I sent a new song out. Over that time, it's been amazing to become a dad and be really present for that chapter of my life. I wouldn't trade that for anything. Stepping away for a bit gave me the ability to gain some new perspective, both personally and creatively. And now it's time to come back. But I wanted to make sure I came back with a song that was me. This song, This Again, feels like the classic Sean Austin, but it also feels like a step forward, a step in the right direction. We're so happy you're back, buddy. This is Sean Austin. It's called This Again."
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0: Kenny Chesney climbs 1 to 5 this week with Carry On, his 21st studio album, Silver Sands Marina. It's available September the 25th. Well, coming up, we're going to find out the first songs Ella Langley learned to sing. And just as important, where she sang them. We got that for you coming up in a sec.
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0: We are counting down the biggest songs in Canada this Labor Day long weekend. I hope you're getting the last summer in ya. You're just squeezing it like it's a lemon. What a weird thing to say about summer, calling it a lemon, Case. You know what I'm saying, though. Unofficially, the last weekend of summer before we're all back into school and back into work and back and back and back and back. I get it. Okay, so Ella Langley is sharing the unique way she overcame her childhood stage fright. It involves a dentist chair and some new songs.
6: The first two songs I learned how to sing was Amazing Grace and Froggy When a Cork Died. And I sang it to them at family reunions. My cousin worked at the dentist. She made me sing it there a couple times. It's kind of embarrassing.
0: I love that story. Back to the countdown with Ella Langley and Morgan Wallen. Here's I Can't Love You Anymore.
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0: Combs holds at three with Be By You. Okay, so country songs, or a lot of country songs at least, often start with one great idea, one line that writers build the whole piece around it. Often that line finds itself in the chorus or the hook. Well, for Taylor Swift, the line, I knew it, I knew you, just happened to be the first line of the song that set the stage for the entire song.
1: I remember thinking of the line, I knew you through the days of the blades of the grass in summer. And that being sort of a line I loved because it conjures up this idea of childhood and playfulness and everything, but also their toys. So they're literally looking through blades of grass because that's how tall they are. And I also kind of like it when a word like days, like D-A-Z-E, sounds like D-A-Y-S, and you can, as a listener, decide which word you assign to the meaning of that. But yeah, that was the first kind of lyric that I came up with.
0: This is such a killer tune. This is Taylor Swift with I Knew It, I Knew You.
2: 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Number 2.

0: In at number two again this week, it's Taylor Swift with I Knew It, I Knew You, which means Stella Lefty remains at number one again this week with Boston. Well, listen, she just announced her 2027 Long Way Home headlining tour, which does include a stop in Boston. She picked up two MTV VMA nominations for Best New Artist and Best Country Artist. Here's Stella talking about how she really wasn't set on being a singer-songwriter.
1: I studied public health at Tulane, and I was always writing, and I was even, like, anytime I was going through a breakup or something, like, was going on with, like, friends or whatever, I was always writing about it, and I was always singing, but I never wanted to sing in front of anybody, so I was very in my room. And then it wasn't until, like, my senior year, my junior year, that I was like, I didn't know this was a job. Now I know it's a job. So I'm going to pursue this.
0: Second week at number one. This is Stella Lefty with Boston.
2: 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It's the Casey Clark Country Countdown. Number one. Oh, no.

0: matters to me.
1: 4 seconds straight, week in a row. Stella Lefty, Boston in at number one. Will she make it 3 weeks in a row next week? We're going to have to find out. Well, thanks again for hanging out on your Labor Day long weekend, unofficially the last weekend of summer as we all head back on Tuesday, back into school, back into work, back into whatever. Unless, of course, you're one of those amazing people who then takes their vacation time in September. If you are, you are super smart and brilliant in our books. Hey, listen, before we let you go, really want to thank the producers and writers of the show for putting it together for us. We love it. Also, we love you for taking the time to hang out with us. If you're trying to get a hold of us, please do. It's at Casey Clark on any of our socials. I am Casey Clark. Have yourself a safe and wonderful week. We'll chat soon.
2: XFM weather, cloudy with a chance of showers this evening, clearing overnight. Northwest wind gusting to 40 kilometers per hour, becoming light late this evening with a low of 9. For tomorrow, increasing cloudiness with a chance of showers, wind becoming northwest 20 to 40 kilometers per hour, a high of 17 with UV index of moderate. Mainly cloudy with a chance of showers in the evening, wind northwest 20 to 40 kilometers per hour with an overnight low of 8. And there's a look at your forecast on 98.9 XFM.
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0: 98.9 XFM and Sounds Atlantic, the Monday night edition. Cole Rain here with January Wine. Chloe Eden, Out of Sight. Classic Great Big C, When I'm Up, I Can't Get Down. And Dan Merzetti starting things off with Heart on Sleeve. I'm John LeBlanc. I don't normally handle the Monday night sounds, but Shadow was nice enough to handle Saturday and Sunday, so I'll take care of things tonight. 2 hours of great music from all around Atlantic Canada. We got Heather Rankin coming up in just a bit. We've got Kara Kennedy, Rhea May, and Mo Kenny straight ahead as Sounds Atlantic continues.
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0: 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So get in touch with any member of the Antigonish area firefighters to get your tickets. 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
5: XFM weather. Cloudy with a chance of showers this evening, clearing overnight. Northwest wind gusting to 40 kilometers per hour, becoming light late this evening with a low of 9. For tomorrow, increasing cloudiness with a chance of showers, wind becoming northwest 20 to 40 kilometers per hour, a high of 17 with UV index of moderate. Mainly cloudy with a chance of showers in the evening, wind northwest 20 to 40 kilometers per hour with an overnight low of 8. And there's a look at your forecast on 98.9 XFM.

0: Jolene Harnish there, and Home to Me on Sounds Atlantic. Steve McIntyre with Robin Chisholm, Too Small a Town, and a group called The Fog with What You Need. Well, if what you need is more music from Atlantic Canada, we got you covered. Just ahead, a classic from Stan Rogers. We've got Goldie Bootler coming up, and a little tribute to Duran Duran straight ahead.
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0: XFM weather, cloudy with a chance of showers this evening, clearing overnight. Northwest wind gusting to 40 kilometers per hour, becoming light late this evening with a low of 9. For tomorrow, increasing cloudiness with a chance of showers, wind becoming northwest 20 to 40 kilometers per hour, a high of 17 with UV index of moderate. Mainly cloudy with a chance of showers in the evening, wind northwest 20 to 40 kilometers per hour with an overnight low of 8. And there's a look at your forecast on 98.9 XFM.
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0: Winter Sleep there. 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Chloe Eden with Out of Sight. Samandra England with The Thought of You. José Champeau in there as well. And Trainwreck here on Sounds Atlantic. I'm John LeBlanc. There is a lot coming up this week, this coming weekend. Would you be interested in a little nine-ball pool? The Century Snooker Club in New Glasgow doing a nine-ball pool tournament. It's being done by the Nova Scotia Military Veterans Group. 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It's $45 per player, and you can register at the Century Snooker Club. They're in the building where Shoppers Drug Mart is, down on the lower floor in the back of the building. 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More details about the tournament up on our community events page, of course, 989xfm.ca.
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0: Ray Matty there, going to drink and sing together. The Way East with Sparks, The Trues, and Piner in there as well. Cold Moon. Coming up, some Jackie Putnam for you. We've got Crush and Corey Matheson still to come as Sounds Atlantic continues.
1: XFM weather. Cloudy with a chance of showers this evening, clearing overnight. Northwest wind gusting to 40 kilometers per hour, becoming light late this evening with a low of 9. For tomorrow, increasing cloudiness with a chance of showers, wind becoming northwest 20 to 40 kilometers per hour, a high of 17 with UV index of moderate. Mainly cloudy with a chance of showers in the evening, wind northwest 20 to 40 kilometers per hour with an overnight low of 8. And there's a look at your forecast on 98.9 XFM.

That's Jeff Gay and Christina Martin, XOXO, on Sounds Atlantic. Also live from Crush and Chris Hibbs and Jamie Stone with Here We Are. Well, here I am, getting to the end of another program. Boom. Almost done. Got some E.B. Anderson still ahead. All Mother coming up in just a bit. And, of course, the next Sounds Atlantic is going to be coming up Saturday night with yours truly, starting around 10 p.m. So enjoy your night, because we're back into the routine tomorrow. Corey Matt.

XFM weather, cloudy with a chance of showers this evening, clearing overnight. Northwest wind gusting to 40 kilometers per hour, becoming light late this evening with a low of 9. For tomorrow, increasing cloudiness with a chance of showers, wind becoming northwest 20 to 40 kilometers per hour, a high of 17 with UV index of moderate. Mainly cloudy with a chance of showers in the evening, wind northwest 20 to 40 kilometers per hour with an overnight low of 8. And there's a look at your forecast on 98.9 XFM.

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2: 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XFM weather, cloudy with a chance of showers this evening, clearing overnight. Northwest wind gusting to 40 kilometers per hour, becoming light late this evening with a low of 9. For tomorrow, increasing cloudiness with a chance of showers, wind becoming northwest 20 to 40 kilometers per hour, a high of 17 with UV index of moderate. Mainly cloudy with a chance of showers in the evening, wind northwest 20 to 40 kilometers per hour with an overnight low of 8. And there's a look at your forecast on 98.9 XFM.

0: Remember your first kiss? Mwah! 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

XFM weather, cloudy with a chance of showers this evening, clearing overnight. Northwest wind gusting to 40 kilometers per hour, becoming light late this evening with a low of 9. For tomorrow, increasing cloudiness with a chance of showers, wind becoming northwest 20 to 40 kilometers per hour, a high of 17 with UV index of moderate. Mainly cloudy with a chance of showers in the evening, wind northwest 20 to 40 kilometers per hour with an overnight low of 8. And there's a look at your forecast on 98.9 XFM.

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3: XFM weather, cloudy with a chance of showers this evening, clearing overnight. Northwest wind gusting to 40 kilometers per hour, becoming light late this evening with a low of 9. For tomorrow, increasing cloudiness with a chance of showers, wind becoming northwest 20 to 40 kilometers per hour, a high of 17 with UV index of moderate. Mainly cloudy with a chance of showers in the evening, wind northwest 20 to 40 kilometers per hour with an overnight low of 8. And there's a look at your forecast on 98.9 XFM.

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1: XFM weather. Increasing cloudiness this morning with a chance of showers. Wind becoming northwest 20 kilometers per hour, gusting to 40, a high of 17 with UV index moderate. Mainly cloudy this evening with a chance of showers. Wind northwest 20 to 40 kilometers per hour with a low of 8. For tomorrow Wednesday, a mix of sun and cloud with a high of 15. 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

0: taking a look at community events. St. James Anglican Church in Sherbrooke is hosting an old-fashioned gospel with B.J. Jordan and friends on Thursday, September the 10th at 7 p.m. Admission is a goodwill offering. The West Bay Road Fire Hall is hosting a cribbage game on the 13th, which is a Sunday. There's door prizes, 50-50, and a free lunch, $10 per person. It begins at 1 p.m., and to register, you can call either 227-5209 or 625-2596. And the East River St. Mary's Fire Hall is doing a corn boil, barbecue, and silent auction on September 13th. From 2 to 5 p.m., there will be local entertainment. 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For details on these and many other events, check out our community events page at 989xfm.ca.
1: XFM weather. Increasing cloudiness this morning with a chance of showers. Wind becoming northwest 20 kilometers per hour, gusting to 40, a high of 17 with UV index moderate. Mainly cloudy this evening with a chance of showers. Wind northwest 20 to 40 kilometers per hour with a low of 8. For tomorrow Wednesday, a mix of sun and cloud with a high of 15. 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
1: 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On September 13th, the West Bay Road Fire Hall on the Cenotaph Road in West Bay is holding a cribbage game. 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
6: XFM weather. Increasing cloudiness this morning with a chance of showers. Wind becoming northwest 20 kilometers per hour, gusting to 40. A high of 17 with UV index moderate. Mainly cloudy this evening with a chance of showers. Wind northwest 20 to 40 kilometers per hour with a low of 8. For tomorrow, Wednesday,

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2: XFM weather. Increasing cloudiness this morning with a chance of showers. Wind becoming northwest 20 kilometers per hour, gusting to 40. A high of 17 with UV index moderate. Mainly cloudy this evening with a chance of showers. Wind northwest 20 to 40 kilometers per hour with a low of 8. For tomorrow Wednesday, a mix of sun and cloud with a high of 15. 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
3: XFM weather, increasing cloudiness this morning with a chance of showers. Wind becoming northwest 20 kilometers per hour, gusting to 40, a high of 17 with UV index of moderate. Mainly cloudy this evening with a chance of showers. Wind northwest 20 to 40 kilometers per hour with a low of 8. For tomorrow Wednesday, a mix of sun and cloud with a high of 15. 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
6: XFM weather, increasing cloudiness this morning with a chance of showers. Wind becoming northwest 20 kilometers per hour, gusting to 40, a high of 17 with UV index moderate. Mainly cloudy this evening with a chance of showers. Wind northwest 20 to 40 kilometers per hour with a low of 8. For tomorrow Wednesday, a mix of sun and cloud with a high of 15. 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

Okay, over here, boys. We're squeezing in another song. 98.9, nothing but hits.

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2: XFM weather. Increasing cloudiness this morning with a chance of showers. Wind becoming northwest 20 kilometers per hour, gusting to 40. A high of 17 with UV index moderate. Mainly cloudy this evening with a chance of showers. Wind northwest 20 to 40 kilometers per hour with a low of 8. For tomorrow Wednesday, a mix of sun and cloud with a high of 15. 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
1: Let us place ourselves in the presence of God as we pray. To you, O God, our Heavenly Father, we offer our prayers of praise and thanksgiving as we welcome a new day. We ask you to bless those who have been entrusted with the responsibility of government in all areas of our country. Instill in them a great willingness to ensure justice and equality for all. Help them to continue to create a society built on love and peace. Bless all those who are working for peace in the world. They are, in the words of Christ your Son, indeed children of God. And with St. Francis we pray. O Lord, make us instruments of your peace. Where there is hatred, let us sow love. Where there is doubt, faith. Where there is despair, hope. Where there is darkness, light. And where there is sadness, joy. O Divine Master, grant that we do not so much seek to be consoled as to console, to be understood as to understand, to be loved as to love. For it is in giving that we receive, it is in pardoning that we are pardoned, it is in dying that we are born to eternal life. We offer our prayers, O God, through your Son, our Lord Jesus Christ, our Savior and Redeemer, who lives and reigns forever and ever. Amen.
2: And a good morning. Look at the marine forecast for you for Eastern Shore Sable and Foreshore. Strong wind warning in effect. Northwest winds 15 to 20, northwesterly 25, and then northerly 15 near noon on Wednesday. Light Wednesday evening. Northumberland Strait, strong wind warning, variable 10 to 15, northwest 20 to 25 this morning. Light over western sections, light Wednesday morning, and southerly 15 to 20 Wednesday evening. Gulf Magdalen, strong wind warning in effect, winds northwest at 15 to 20, northerly 25 to 30 this morning, 15 over eastern sections. Northerly 15 to 20 near midnight, light Wednesday, then southerly 25 Wednesday evening.
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3: The local state of emergency from the heavy rains and road washouts in Inverness, Richmond, and Victoria counties has prompted school cancellations. The Strait Regional Center for Education says classes are canceled at all schools in Inverness and Richmond counties. That includes Felix Marchand Education Center, East Richmond Education Center, Richmond Education Center and Academy, Pleasant Bay School, Cape Breton Highlands Education Center and Academy, Inverness Education Center and Academy, Dalbrae Academy, Bayview Education Center, Waikagama Education Center, Tamarack Education Center, and Sarek. There's also no school for students at Ecole NDA in Shattuckamp and Ecole Beauport in Arrowshat. Classes are canceled at the NSCC's Strait Area Campus in Port Hawkesbury and the Wagmatcook Learning Center. NSCC online classes will continue as scheduled. Meantime, the Minister of Emergency Management, Kim Maslin, was in Port Hawkesbury on Sunday surveying the damage caused by flooding on West Bay Road and speaking with the local Regional Emergency Operations Center about the impacts of the weekend storm. The damage to roads and infrastructure is significant. Emergency management teams, municipalities, first responders, and provincial partners continue to work together to assess damage, respond to immediate needs, and support affected communities. Provincial officials say the focus is on keeping people safe and supporting communities through the response and recovery. If you are in an affected area, stay off flooded roads and follow directions from local officials. Last week, Central Nova MP and Atlantic Canada Opportunities Minister Sean Fraser announced $14.1 million in funding to support Nova Scotia business through the Regional Tariff Response Initiative. The federal government recently also announced an additional $1.5 billion for the RTRI as part of a broader $7.5 billion package for Canadian workers and businesses affected by U.S. tariffs. Local funding initiatives include $1 million for KD Pharma Canada in Mulgrave, $150,000 for Larchwood Enterprises in Margaree, and $375,000 for Nova Scotia Pierce Company, which has a presence in Stellarton.
6: The reality is we are in a trade war with the United States. And it became apparent that negotiating a deal to allow for the free flow of goods across the Canada-U.S. border was not going to be a fruitful exercise. So we've decided that we're not just going to respond with counter tariffs, but we're also going to put supports in place for businesses that are most impacted. This $14.1 million supporting 27 Nova Scotia businesses is going to allow them to pivot to fill new opportunities serving either Canadian customers or customers around the world in different markets.
3: Fraser says this is the first batch of projects, adding he expects there to be more over the next number of weeks and months. Included in the most recent round of supports in Fraser are programs that are going to be injections into tariff-impacted businesses that allow them to keep workers on payroll and to adopt new strategies to remain open. Canada's retaliatory tariffs on U.S. goods are now in effect. New Canadian tariffs of between 15 and 50% kicked in just after midnight and impact American goods such as dairy products, plywood, and sunscreen. The levies are in response to tariffs launched by U.S. President Donald Trump when trade talks broke down last month. Trump slapped 50% duties on a range of Canadian goods from hockey sticks to honey. Prime Minister Mark Carney had pledged to match those tariffs dollar for dollar beginning on September 8th. XFM weather, increasing cloudiness today, chance of showers late this morning and this afternoon, windy with gusts to 50 in northern Inverness County and a high of 17, UV index moderate. Tonight, showers, rainfall amounts of 2 to 4 millimeters in the mainland, southern Inverness, Richmond, and Victoria counties, 5 to 10 millimeters in northern Inverness County. Windy with gusts to 50 in northern Inverness County and a low of 9. Tomorrow, cloudy, chance of showers in the morning and early in the afternoon on Cape Breton, a high of 16, UV index moderate. In New Glasgow, it's 9. In Port Hawkesbury, it's 12. And in Anaganish, it's 12 degrees. In XFM Sports, two games in the CFL yesterday. Edmonton down Calgary 38-28. Toronto down Hamilton 37-22. In Major League Baseball in the American League, the Athletics beat Toronto 6-5. Baltimore down Cleveland 6-4. Boston over the LA Angels 5-2. And Detroit beat Minnesota 5-4. In the National League, the Dodgers over Cincinnati 6-3. Philadelphia edged Atlanta 1-0. San Diego down Washington 3-2. The Mets over Miami 9-4. Milwaukee beat the Chicago Cubs 4-3. And it was San Francisco over St. Louis in 11-5-4. In interleague play, Arizona down Kansas City 5-4. In the Canadian Premier League, it was Cavalry over Halifax by a score of 3-1. It's 6:06, the most local news and sports anytime at 989xfm.ca.

89 XFM, nothing but hits, and a very good morning to you. Welcome along to this Tuesday, September the 8th, and wow, what a pile of rain we had over the weekend. And because of all of that, schools in Cape Breton closed for today. All of them listed on our Facebook fan page at 98.9 XFM announcers, as well as on our website at 98.9xfm.ca. Hopefully you're having a fairly decent day today. We still are expecting some shower activity. All the details straight ahead after some steamy

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4: In 21 minutes after the top of the hour right now, 6 o'clock, and well, as if we didn't have enough rain already, we've got more showers expected today. Increasing clouds and a slight chance of showers late this morning into this afternoon. Northwesterly wind at 20, gusty to 40. Temperature going to be around 17 today. Mainly cloudy tonight. 60% chance of showers. Northwest winds 20 to 40. 9, the overnight low. And for tomorrow, mainly cloudy. And a temperature around 15. That's what they're saying right now. Currently sitting in the New Glasgow at 10. It's 13 in Port Hawkesbury. And here at 98.9 XFM, it is 12. 622, 1979. Time seems so much better then. This is Prism with Virginia.

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0: 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I'm Ken Kingston for Computer Connection.
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0: There are school cancellations today as a result of the heavy rains and the local state of emergency declared over the weekend for Inverness, Richmond, and Victoria counties. The Strait Regional Centre for Education says classes are cancelled at all schools in Inverness and Richmond counties. The schools affected include Felix Marsh Shaw Education Centre, East Richmond Education Centre, Richmond Education Centre and Academy, Pleasant Bay School, Cape Breton Highlands Education Centre and Academy, Inverness Education Centre and Academy, Dalbrae Academy, Bayview Education Centre, Waikagama Education Centre, Tamarack Education Centre, and Sarek. Classes are cancelled as well for students at Ecole NDA in Cheddar Camp and Ecole Beauport in Aarachet, as well as the NSCC Street Area Campus in Port Hawkesbury and the Wachwakook Learning Centre. NSCC online classes will continue as scheduled. Meantime, the Minister of Emergency Management, Kim Maslin, was in Port Hawkesbury on Monday to see the damage caused by flooding on West Bay Road and spoke with the local Emergency Operations Centre about the impacts of the weekend storm. The damage to roads and infrastructure is significant. Emergency management teams, municipalities, first responders, and provincial officials continue to work together to assess damage, respond to immediate needs, and support affected communities. The Nova Scotia government says the focus is on keeping people safe and supporting communities through the response and recovery. If you are in an affected area, stay off flooded roads and follow directions from local officials. A St. of X graduate and Antigonish native has won a prestigious International Science Award. Dr. Alan McDonald, a professor at the University of Texas, has received the Kavli Prize in Nanoscience. McDonald shares the $1 million prize with two other researchers, Eva Andre of Rutgers University and Pablo Jarillo Herrero of the Massachusetts Institute of Technology. McDonald says the award recognizes research in the physics of materials. McDonald explains the properties of the materials we use for everything come from quantum physics. He says the research began about 15 years ago, starting with Eva Andre and a couple of other researchers.
2: We did some theory work to explain what they observed. It was for one particular example of this larger thing, which I call moire material, but it was about taking two layers of graphene and twisting one layer relative to the other. So graphene is like a piece of cellophane. It's a crystal, but it's only one atom thick. The whole larger subject of what people call 2D materials goes back another 10 years or so below that.
0: McDonald, the first Canadian to receive the award, says he is both surprised and humbled by the prize. McDonald was in Norway to accept the award last week. Canada's counter-tariffs took effect at 12:01 this morning on nearly $28 billion worth of U.S. products. Here's Canadian press reporter Don Mitchell.
3: The tit-for-tat measures were announced by Prime Minister Mark Carney after trade talks with Washington broke down last month. The hope was to avoid American threats of tariffs on some $28 billion in Canadian goods, with the Trump administration citing trade irritants with Ottawa. Those U.S. levies have since gone into effect.
0: Canada's counter-tariffs include a 50% tariff on a variety of American dairy products like milk and cream, and a 25% tariff on fresh cheese and curd. XFM weather, increasing cloudiness today. Chance of showers late this morning and this afternoon. Windy with gusts 250 in northern Inverness County and a high of 17. UV index moderate. Tonight showers, rainfall amounts of 2 to 4 millimeters in the mainland, southern Inverness, Richmond and Victoria counties, 5 to 10 millimeters in northern Inverness County. Windy with gusts of 50 in northern Inverness County and a low of 9. Tomorrow, cloudy. Chance of showers in the morning and early in the afternoon on Cape Breton, a high of 16. UV index moderate. In New Glasgow, it's 9. In Port Hawkesbury, it's 12, and in Antigonish, it's 12 degrees. In XFM Sports, in the CFL yesterday, Edmonton down Calgary 38-28 and Toronto over Hamilton 37-22. A fairly light schedule in Major League Baseball. The Toronto Blue Jays fell to the Athletics 6-5. Other American League action saw Baltimore over Cleveland 6-4. Boston beat the Angels 5-2. And Detroit over Minnesota 5-4. In the National League, the Dodgers beat Cincinnati 6-3. Philadelphia over Atlanta 1-0. San Diego beat Washington 3-2. The Mets down Miami 9-4. Milwaukee over the Chicago Cubs 4-3, while San Francisco beat St. Louis in 11-5-4. There was one interleague game. It was Arizona beating Kansas City 5-4. In the Canadian Premier League, Cavalry down Halifax 3-1. It's 6:36. 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
1: And a very good morning to you at 6:43 as we get some clear skies happening to start the day today. We can expect that, but even a chance of increasing cloud as the morning goes on. And, well, I don't like to say the word rain, but yeah, we are expecting more showers on and off. Slight chance. Bit of a breeze this morning and a high of 17. Clouds tonight. Chance of showers. Breezy and a low of 9. And tomorrow, cloud. High of 15. It's 10 degrees into Glasgow, 13 in Port Hawkesbury, 12 here at 98.9 XFM.
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7: And at 6:53, a very good morning to you. Paul Kerwin till noon today. Classes canceled for schools in Cape Breton Island. Students getting an extra long weekend due to all of the flooding. And the Rock Store is also closed today as well. Join us on our Facebook fan page, 98.9XFM Announcers. Breakfast trivia lined up for you. Hopefully you have a winner announced about an hour from now. Getting some sunshine this morning, thankfully, and 1-1

0: Good morning from the XFM newsroom. 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
0: The local state of emergency from the heavy rains and road washouts in Inverness, Richmond, and Victoria counties has prompted school cancellations. The Strain Regional Center for Education says classes are canceled at all schools in Inverness and Richmond counties. That includes Felix Marshaw Education Center, East Richmond Education Center, Richmond Education Center and Academy, Pleasant Bay School, Cape Breton Highlands Education Center and Academy, Inverness Education Center and Academy, Dalbrae Academy, Bayview Education Center, Waikagama Education Center, Tamarack Education Center, and Sarek. There's also no school for students at Acole NDA in Cheticamp and Acole Beauport in Arishat. Classes are canceled at the NSCC's Trade Area Campus in Port Hawkesbury and the Wakamakirk Learning Center. NSCC online classes will continue as scheduled. Meantime, the Minister of Emergency Management, Kim Maslin, was in Port Hawkesbury Monday surveying the damage caused by flooding on West Bay Road and spoke with representatives of the local regional emergency operations center about the impacts of the weekend storm. The damage to roads and infrastructure is significant. Emergency management teams, municipalities, first responders, and provincial partners continue to work together to assess damage, respond to immediate needs, and support affected communities. Provincial officials say the focus is on keeping people safe and supporting communities through the response and recovery. If you are in an affected area, stay off flooded roads and follow directions from local officials. The municipality of Inverness County has issued a mandatory water conservation directive for users of the Judic water system. The directive was issued Monday. County officials say the directive is necessary because heavy rainfall over the weekend has significantly increased turbidity or mud in its water source at the Judic Dam. The volume of turbid water is currently too high for public works staff to properly treat before it enters the water storage tank. As a result, the treatment plant has been temporarily shut down to allow the turbidity to settle at the Judic Dam and water treatment conditions return to normal. Last week, Central Nova MP and Atlantic Canada Opportunities Minister Sean Fraser announced $14.1 million in funding to support Nova Scotia businesses through the Regional Tariff Response Initiative. The federal government recently also announced an additional $1.5 billion for the RTRI as part of a broader $7.5 billion package for Canadian workers and businesses affected by U.S. tariffs. The local funding initiative includes $1 million for KD Parma Canada in Mulgrave, $150,000 for Larch Wood Enterprises in Margaree, and $375,000 for Nova Scotia Spirit Company, which has a presence in Stellarton.
3: The reality is we are in a trade war with the United States. And it became apparent that negotiating a deal to allow for the free flow of goods across the Canada-U.S. border was not going to be a fruitful exercise. So we've decided that we're not just going to respond with counter tariffs, but we're also going to put support in place for businesses that are most impacted. This $14.1 million supporting 27 Nova Scotia businesses is going to allow them to pivot to fill new opportunities serving either Canadian customers or customers around the world in different markets.
0: Fraser says this is the first batch of projects, adding he expects there to be more over the next number of weeks and months. 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
0: XFM weather, increasing cloudiness today. Chance of showers late in the morning and this afternoon. Windy with gusts of 50 in northern Inverness County and a high of 17. UV index moderate. Tonight showers. Rainfall amounts of 2 to 4 millimeters on the mainland, southern Inverness, Richmond and Victoria counties, 5 to 10 millimeters in northern Inverness County. Windy with gusts of 50 in northern Inverness County at a low of 9. Tomorrow, cloudy, chance of showers in the morning and early in the afternoon on Cape Breton, high of 16, UV index moderate. In Glasgow, it's 9. In Port Hawkesbury, it's 12. And in Enniginish, it's 12. Sports is next for Enniginish Rental.
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0: In XFM Sports, are two games in the CFL yesterday. Edmonton down Calgary, 38-28. Toronto over Hamilton, 37-22. In Major League Baseball, the Blue Jays fell to the Athletics, 6-5. Other American League games, Baltimore over Cleveland, 6-4. Boston beat the Angels, 5-2. Detroit down Minnesota, 5-4. In the National League, it was the Dodgers beating Cincinnati, 6-3. Philadelphia edged Atlanta, 1-0. San Diego over Washington, 3-2. The Mets beat Miami, 9-4. Milwaukee down the Chicago Cubs 4-3 and San Francisco over St. Louis 5-4-11. In interleague play, it was Arizona beating Kansas City 5-4. And in the Canadian Premier League, Cavalry down Halifax 3-1. It's 7:07, the most local news and sports anytime at 98.9xfm.ca.

0: 99 XFM, nothing but hits with Scritti Politti in a song called Perfect Way, a dozen minutes after the top of the hour of 7 o'clock. And a very good morning to you. Welcome along to Tuesday's Paul Crew until noon. Got a bit of sun to get us underway this morning. Just coming up over the trees here in front of 99 XFM. And what a nice sight to see. Got a big sports bottle drive coming up this week on Saturday, 9 to 1. Sander Junior School is going to be having this, and they'll be doing it at the parking lot of the school on Appleseed Drive. Your bottles do make a difference, so drop them off, and you can be helping out a great cause. Again, that's coming up on Saturday, 9 to 1.
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3: Hi, it's Constable Tim Lawler with the Antigonish RCMP. Welcome back, students. 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Your local police officers wish you a safe, successful, and enjoyable year. 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

0: How do you know? And actually, I have nothing but hits and pretty Vegas for you this morning. That is none other than Hit Access. Very good morning to you. Welcome along to this lovely Tuesday, 17 minutes after the top of 7. And celebrating birthdays today, well, U.S. Senator Bernie Sanders on the celeb list. He's 85 today. Actress Heather Thomas is 69. Singer Amy Mann of Till Tuesday, 66. David Steele of the Fine Young Cannibals is 66 as well. Actor David Arquette, 55. Pink, who was born Alicia Moore, she's 47 today. Actor Jonathan Taylor Thomas, Home Improvement, 45. And rapper Wiz Khalifa is 39. Local birthdays for Tim Hortons.
1: Tim Hortons has become a staple in the life of almost every Canadian. To some, it's how they wake up in the morning. To others, it's how they stay fueled for the day. 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And some have it to celebrate. And that could be you. 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
0: And 18 minutes after the top of 7 o'clock, we're saying a very happy birthday today to Joanna Cleary. All the very best to you, love from Mom and Dad, Jenna and Julia. Happy birthday wishes today going along to Mary Burke of Westville. Wayne and Debbie, all the very best to you. Happy birthday to Louis Kokorin. Love always from Aunt TT and Uncle Bobby. And Terry Malone is celebrating a birthday as well today. Happy birthday to you. Love from Carol, Troy, Dalton, Danny, Malong, and the Malong and Bro families. All the very best. And Louis Kokorin, you are the winner today of the treats. Voucher here, your name is on it. You can drop by and pick that up during regular business hours, and then you can claim your treats at the Tim's location on James Street in Antigonish. 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

0: 89 XFM, nothing but hits at the Pretenders this morning and back at the Chain Gang. 23 minutes after the top of the hour right now, 7 o'clock with Paul Kerwin. Good morning. Welcome along to a lovely Tuesday. Of course, as you are very well aware, schools in Cape Breton have been canceled for today due to the amount of rain, washed out roads and things like that that happened over the weekend. Incredible. Just incredible. Very sad, too. But hopefully things will get back to normal as quickly as possible in Cape Breton. Again, keep in mind, if you do have to travel up that way, please check out 511, Nova Scotia 511, to see the road conditions for wherever you may have to be. And let's hope the waters recede really quick. So we've got that happening. Of course, school going on for everybody else. And so far today, things not looking too bad as far as the schools are concerned and getting there and what have you. So please do take a little extra care and caution. Watch out for students and buses on the roads.
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0: There are school cancellations today as a result of the heavy rains and the local state of emergency declared over the weekend for Inverness, Richmond, and Victoria counties. The Strait Regional Centre for Education says classes are cancelled at all schools in Inverness and Richmond counties. The schools affected include Felix Marshaw Education Centre, East Richmond Education Centre, Richmond Education Centre and Academy, Pleasant Bay School, Cape Breton Highlands Education Centre and Academy, Inverness Education Centre and Academy, Dalbrae Academy, Bayview Education Centre, Wycogama Education Centre, Tamarack Education Centre, and Sarah. Classes are cancelled as well for students at Ecole NDA in Cheticamp and Ecole Beauport in Aarachet, as well as the NSCC's Trade Area Campus in Port Hawkesbury and the Wachmacook Learning Centre. NSCC online classes will continue as scheduled. Meantime, the Minister of Emergency Management, Kim Maslin, was in Port Hawkesbury Monday to see the damage caused by flooding on West Bay Road and spoke with representatives of the local regional emergency operations center about the impacts of the weekend storm. The damage to roads and infrastructure is significant. Emergency management teams, municipalities, first responders, and provincial officials continue to work together to assess the damage, respond to immediate needs, and support affected communities. The Nova Scotia government says the focus is on keeping people safe and supporting communities through the response and recovery. If you are in an affected area, stay off flooded roads and follow directions from local officials. A St. Evex graduate and Antigonish native has won a prestigious international science award. Dr. Alan McDonald, a physics professor at the University of Texas, has received the Kavli Prize in Nanoscience. McDonald shares a $1 million prize with two other researchers, Eva Andre of Rutgers University and Pablo Jarillo Herrero of the Massachusetts Institute of Technology. McDonald says the award recognizes research in the physics of materials. McDonald explains properties of materials we use for everything come from quantum physics. He says the research that began about 15 years ago, starting with Eva Andre and a couple of other researchers.
2: We did some theory work to explain what they observed. It was for one particular example of this larger thing, which I call moire material, but it was about taking two layers of graphene and twisting one layer relative to the other. So graphene is like a piece of cellophane. It's a crystal, but it's only one atom thick. The whole larger subject of what people call 2D materials goes back another 10 years or so below that.
0: McDonald is the first Canadian to receive the prize, says he's both surprised and humbled by the honor. McDonald was in Norway to accept the award last week. Canada's played its next move in its escalating trade war with the U.S. Ottawa carried out its pledge overnight to impose retaliatory tariffs on $28 billion worth of American goods the day after Labor Day. U.S. President Donald Trump last month imposed a new round of tariffs on goods ranging from hockey sticks and cement to plywood and honey after trade talks broke down in Washington. Countervailing Canadian tariffs are now affecting American goods, including dairy products, plywood, some cosmetics, sunscreen, and toilet paper. XFM weather, increasing cloudiness today. Chance of showers late this morning and this afternoon. Windy with gusts to 50 in northern Inverness County and a high of 17. UV index moderate. Tonight, showers, rainfall amounts of 2 to 4 millimeters in the mainland, southern Inverness, Richmond, and Victoria counties. 5 to 10 millimeters in northern Inverness County. Windy with gusts to 50 in northern Inverness County and a low of 9. Tomorrow, cloudy, chance of showers in the morning and early in the afternoon on Cape Breton. A high of 16, UV index moderate. In New Glasgow, it's 9. In Port Hawkesbury, 13. And in Anaganish, it's 14. 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
0: In XFM Sports, there were two CFL games on Labor Day. Edmonton down Calgary, 38-28, while Toronto beat Hamilton, 37-22. In Major League Baseball, in the American League, Toronto lost to the Athletics 6-5. It was Baltimore beating Cleveland 6-4. Boston beat the LA Angels 5-2. Detroit down Minnesota 5-4. In the National League, the Dodgers doubled Cincinnati 6-3. Philadelphia edged Atlanta 1-0. San Diego got by Washington 3-2. The Mets dumped Miami 9-4. Milwaukee over the Chicago Cubs 4-3. Well, San Francisco outlasted St. Louis at 11-5-4. In interleague play, it was Arizona beating Kansas City 5-4. In the Canadian Premier League, it was Cavalry downing Halifax 3-1. It's 7:36, the most local news and sports anytime at 98.9xfm.ca.

evergreen. Your black, white, beige, Chola descent. Your Lebanese, your Orient. Whether life's disabilities left you outcast, but leader teased. Rejoice and love yourself today, cause baby, you were born this way.

0: Anytime. Next FM, nothing but hits with Lady Gaga this morning. And Born This Way, 740 with Paul Kerwin on a lovely Tuesday morning. Enjoy while we've got it. It's going to cloud over a bit. Details on the way for you today. Bus is looking pretty good in the Antigonish area, Antigonish County area, as well as for most of the Victor County area, with the exception of Northeast Hants. Some buses delayed there. Outside of that, looking pretty decent this morning. Go carefully if you're heading out and around today. And don't forget, coming up, got a big chip in for St. Martha's Golf Tournament happening this weekend on Friday at the Antigonish Golf Club. 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
0: At 7:42, 18 away from the top of 8 o'clock. Very good morning. Welcome along to it. It's sunning to start. Some increasing cloud as the morning goes on, and a slight chance of late morning showers. Temperatures going to be around 17, going to have a bit of a breeze today. Northwesterly 20, gusty to 40. Cloud tonight, chance of showers. Northwesterly wind at 20 to 40, low of 9. Tomorrow, cloud with a high of 15, and some showers back again on Thursday. Currently sitting right now at 11 in New Glasgow, 13 over at Eastern PEI, 14 in Port Hawkesbury and Inverness, and 14 here at 98.9 XFM. 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

0: 99XFM, nothing but hits getting closer together. There's the box for you this morning at 749, 11 awaiting my love from 8 o'clock. And don't forget, folks, the poultry box is back. 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
2: 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And I think it's gonna be a long, long time. 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

39 XFM, nothing but hits, and Bill Medley, Jennifer Warren's here this morning at 7:56, and our breakfast trivia for today. 28% of women have this in common when the weather turns colder, and the answer is they stop doing pedicures and getting their nails done.

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2: 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I'm Ken Kingston for Antigonish 5 to a dollar.
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2: The local state of emergency from the heavy rains and road washouts in Inverness, Richmond, and Victoria counties has prompted school cancellations. The Strait Regional Center for Education says classes are canceled at all schools in Inverness and Richmond counties. That includes Felix Marchand Education Center, East Richmond Education Center, Richmond Education Center and Academy, Pleasant Bay School, Cape Breton Highlands Education Center and Academy, Inverness Education Center and Academy, Dalbrae Academy, Bayview Education Center, Wycogama Education Center, Tamarack Education Center, and Sarek. There's also no school for students at Ecole NDA in Cheticamp and Ecole Beauport in Arrowshat. Classes are canceled at the NSCC's Trade Area Campus in Port Hawkesbury and the Wagmacook Learning Center. NSCC online classes will continue as scheduled. Meantime, the Minister of Emergency Management, Kim Maslin, was in Port Hawkesbury Monday surveying the damage caused by flooding on West Bay Road and spoke with representatives of the local Regional Emergency Operations Center about the impacts of the weekend storm. The damage to roads and infrastructure is significant. Emergency management teams, municipalities, first responders, and provincial partners continue to work together to assess damage, respond to immediate needs, and support affected communities. Provincial officials say the focus is on keeping people safe and supporting communities through the response and recovery. If you are in an affected area, stay off flooded roads and follow directions from local officials. The municipality of Inverness County has issued a mandatory water conservation directive for users of the Judic water system. The directive was issued on Monday. County officials say the directive is necessary because heavy rainfall over the weekend has significantly increased turbidity or mud in its water source at the Judic Dam. The volume of turbid water is currently too high for public works staff to properly treat before it enters a water storage tank. As a result, the treatment plant has been temporarily shut down to allow the turbidity to settle at the Judic Dam and water treatment conditions to return to normal. While the treatment plant is shut down, users of the Judic water system are relying on the water available in the storage tank. Officials say water conservation is needed to maintain water supply to residents until normal treatment can resume. Residents are urged to take short showers and avoid baths, turn off taps when brushing teeth or washing dishes, and only run dishwashers, and washing machines with full loads. Also, keep a bottle of water in the fridge to avoid running the tap for cold water. Limit toilet flushing and promptly repair any leaks in and around taps and plumbing. Last week, Central Nova MP and Atlantic Canada Opportunities Minister Sean Fraser announced $14.1 million in funding to support Nova Scotia businesses through the Regional Tariff Response Initiative. The federal government recently also announced an additional $1.5 billion for the RTRI as a part of a broader $7.5 billion package for Canadian workers and businesses affected by U.S. tariffs. The local funding initiative includes $1 million for KD Pharma Canada in Mulgrave, $150,000 for Larch Wood Enterprises in Margaree, and $375,000 for Nova Scotia Spear Company, which has a presence in Stellarton.
4: The reality is we are in a trade war with the United States. And it became apparent that negotiating a deal to allow for the free flow of goods across the Canada-U.S. border was not going to be a fruitful exercise. So we've decided that we're not just going to respond with counter tariffs, but we're also going to put support in place for businesses that are most impacted. This $14.1 million supporting 27 Nova Scotia businesses is going to allow them to pivot to fill new opportunities serving either Canadian customers or customers around the world in different markets.
2: Fraser says this is the first batch of projects, adding he expects there to be more over the next number of weeks and months. Included in the most recent round of support, says Fraser, are programs that are going to be injections into tariff-impacted businesses that would allow them to keep workers on payroll and to adopt new strategies to remain open. Canada's counter-tariffs took effect at 12:01 this morning on nearly $28 billion worth of U.S. products. Here's Canadian Press reporter Don Mitchell.
0: The tit-for-tat measures were announced by Prime Minister Mark Carney after trade talks with Washington broke down last month. The hope was to avoid American threats of tariffs on some $28 billion in Canadian goods, with the Trump administration citing trade irritants with Ottawa. Those U.S. levies have since gone into effect.
2: Canada's counter tariffs include a 50% tariff on a variety of American dairy products like milk and cream, and a 25% tariff on fresh cheese and curd. 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
2: XFM weather, increasing cloudiness today. Chance of showers late this morning and this afternoon. Windy with gusts of 50 in northern Inverness County and a high of 17, UV index moderate. Tonight, showers, rainfall amounts of 2 to 4 millimeters in the mainland, southern Inverness, Richmond, and Victoria counties, 5 to 10 millimeters in northern Inverness County. Windy with gusts of 50 in northern Inverness County at a low of 9. Tomorrow, cloudy, chance of showers in the morning and early in the afternoon on Cape Breton, a high of 16, UV index moderate. The outlook for Thursday, showers in the mainland, rain on Cape Breton, a high of 20. Friday, sun and cloud, except cloudy in northern Inverness County, a high of 16. Sun and cloud Saturday, and a high of 19. In New Glasgow, it's 14. In Port Hawkesbury, 13. And in Antigonish, it's 12 degrees. 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
2: In XFM Sports, Jeff McNeil had a two-out single in the ninth inning to score the winning run as the Athletics edged the visiting Toronto Blue Jays 6-5 on Monday in Sacramento, California. Andrés Giménez hit a homer with one out in the top of the ninth for the Jays to tie the game at 5-all. Alejandro Kirk and Kazuma Okamoto also hit homers for the Jays, who trailed 5-1 after five innings and committed three errors. Toronto remains one game behind the Cleveland Guardians for the final AL wild card berth. Shea Whitcomb's RBI single with one out in the 11th inning lifted the San Francisco Giants to a 5-4 win over the visiting St. Louis Cardinals on Monday. The Cards, trying to stay alive in the playoff chase, tied the game at 3-all in the ninth inning. The teams each scored once in the 10th before the Giants won it. The Cards trailed the Arizona Diamondbacks by 5 games for the third and final wild card berth. Manny Machado hit 2 hits, an RBI, and scored 2 runs. Jackson Merrill had 3 hits and 2 RBIs, and the San Diego Padres beat the visiting Washington Nationals 3-2 on Monday. The Padres trail the Arizona Diamondbacks by half a game for the third and final NL wild card berth. The D-backs beat the Kansas City Royals 5-4 in 10 innings on Monday. Aaron Judge has been reinstated from the 60-day injured list by the New York Yankees. The three-time MVP hasn't played since May 31st because of a broken right rib. New York was off Monday and is scheduled to open a three-game series at home today against the Colorado Rockies. Judge will rejoin the Yankees' active roster, though going on a minor league rehab assignment first. The visiting teams posted key wins in Monday's CFL action. The Edmonton Elks improved their lead atop the West Division with a 38-28 win over Calgary. The 9-3 Elks are 2 points ahead of the second-place Saskatchewan Roughriders, while the 5-7 Stamps remain in the West basement. Meantime, the second-place Toronto Argonauts beat the third-place Tiger Cats 37-22 to solidify their playoff position in the East. The Argos are 6-6, while the Ticats slip to 4-9. It's 8:11, the most local news and sports anytime at 98.9xfm.ca.

0: WNXFM, nothing but hits with April Wine. Tonight's wonderful time to fall in love at 18 minutes after the top of the hour, 8 o'clock with Paul Kerwin. Good morning. Welcome along to a Tuesday. Join us on our Facebook fan page at 98.9XFM Announcers. Main Street Monday. Well, it's Tuesday, but we're going to do it today. Draw for a couple of 12-inch pizzas. Compliments to the great folks at the Maritime Inn in downtown Antigonish. And you can still get in on that on our Facebook fan page, 98.9XFM Announcers. And we'll make that draw coming up in the noon hour today.
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0: And a very good morning. Welcome along to a Tuesday. Sunshine to start the day and then some increasing cloud. Chance of late morning showers, a possibility, and winds northwesterly at 20 gusty to 40, 17 the high. Cloud tonight with a chance of showers, northwesterly wind at 20 gusty to 40, the low of 9. And for tomorrow, expecting cloudy skies with a high reaching about 15 degrees. Currently sitting right now in New Glasgow at 13. Port Hawkesbury this morning is at 15, and it's also 15 from 98.9 XFM.

0: 98.9 XFM, nothing but hits at Paul McCartney and Wings this morning on this Tuesday morning. 8:23 and heading off to Junior's Farm today while the Antigonish Area Training Center is getting underway. 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
2: 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Flashing yellow means the bus is preparing to stop, so you must slow down. Passing a school bus with flashing red lights not only puts children at risk, it can also lead to a hefty fine.
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0: There are school cancellations today as a result of the heavy rains and the local state of emergency declared over the weekend for Inverness, Richmond, and Victoria counties. The Strait Regional Centre for Education says classes are cancelled at all schools in Inverness and Richmond counties. The schools affected include Felix Marshaw Education Centre, East Richmond Education Centre, Richmond Education Centre and Academy, Pleasant Bay School, Cape Breton Highlands Education Centre and Academy, Inverness Education Centre and Academy, Dalbrae Academy, Bayview Education Centre, Waikagama Education Centre, Tamarack Education Centre, and Sarah. Classes are cancelled as well for students at a Cole NDA in Shettacamp and a Cole Beauport in Arrowshad, as well as the NSCC's Strait Area Campus in Port Hawkesbury and the Waukamaw Cook Learning Center. NSCC online classes will continue as scheduled. Meantime, the Minister of Emergency Management, Kim Maslin, was in Port Hawkesbury Monday to see the damage caused by flooding on West Bay Road and spoke with representatives of the local Regional Emergency Operations Center about the impacts of the weekend storm. The damage to roads and infrastructure is significant. Emergency management teams, municipalities, first responders, and provincial officials continue to work together to assess damage, respond to immediate needs, and support affected communities. The Nova Scotia government says the focus is on keeping people safe and supporting communities through the response and recovery. If you are in an affected area, stay off flooded roads and follow directions from local officials. A St. Evex graduate and Antigonish native has won a prestigious International Science Award. Dr. Alan McDonald, a physics professor at the University of Texas, has received the Kavli Prize in Nanoscience. McDonald shares a $1 million prize with two other researchers, Eva Andre of Rutgers University and Pablo Jarillo Herrero at the Massachusetts Institute of Technology. McDonald says the award recognizes research in the physics of materials. McDonald explains the properties of the materials we use for everything come from quantum physics. He says the research began about 15 years ago, starting with Eva Andre and a couple of other researchers.
2: We did some theory work to explain what they observed. It was for one particular example of this larger thing, which I call moire materials. But it was about taking two layers of graphene and twisting one layer relative to the other. So graphene is like a piece of cellophane. It's a crystal, but it's only one atom thick. The whole larger subject of what people call 2D materials goes back another 10 years or so below that.
0: McDonald, the first Canadian to receive the prize, says he is both surprised and humbled by the honor. McDonald was in Norway to accept the award last week. Canadian retaliatory tariffs on nearly $28 billion worth of U.S. goods took effect at midnight, turning the escalating trade war with President Donald Trump into a test watched far beyond the border. Many wonder, can a country much smaller than the United States stand up to Trump and succeed? Prime Minister Mark Carney has rejected U.S. trade demands that he believes could hollow out key Canadian industries and limit our independence. The public has also been rallying behind Carney amid Trump's threats to Canada's sovereignty with disparaging memes, taunts, and put-downs. XFM weather, increasing cloudiness today. Chance of showers late this morning and this afternoon. Windy with gusts to 50 in northern Inverness County and a high of 17, UV index moderate. Showers tonight, rainfall amounts of 2 to 4 millimeters on the mainland, southern Inverness, Richmond, and Victoria counties, 5 to 10 millimeters in northern Inverness County. Windy with gusts to 50 in northern Inverness County, a low of 9. Tomorrow, cloudy, chance of showers in the morning and early in the afternoon on Cape Breton, a high of 16, UV index moderate. In New Glasgow, it's 15, in Port Hawkesbury, 14, and in Antigonish, it's 17 degrees. In XFM Sports, two games in the CFL on Labor Day. It was Edmonton over Calgary, 38-28, while Toronto beat Hamilton, 37-22. In Major League Baseball, in the American League, the Blue Jays fell to the Athletics, 6-5. Other American League games saw Baltimore over Cleveland, 6-4. Boston beat the Angels, 5-2. Detroit down Minnesota, 5-4. In the National League, it was the Dodgers beating Cincinnati, 6-3. Philadelphia edged Atlanta, 1-0. San Diego over Washington, 3-2. The Mets beat Miami, 9-4. Milwaukee down the Chicago Cubs, 4-3. San Francisco down St. Louis, 5-4 in 11 innings. While in interleague play, it was Arizona down in Kansas City, 5-4. In the Canadian Premier League, it was Cavalry over Halifax, 3-1. It's 8:35, the most local news and sports anytime at 989xfm.ca.

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0: XFM weather, sunshine to start, but then increasing cloud as the day rolls on. A late morning shower is a possibility, and even into this afternoon. Winds northwesterly, 20 gusty to 40 with highs of 17 today. Cloud tonight, chance of showers. Winds northwesterly, 20 to 40, a low of 9. And tomorrow, cloud with a high of 15. It's 13 in New Glasgow, 15 in Port Hawkesbury, and 16 here at 98.9 XFM.
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0: XFM, nothing but hits. Sam Saga right there in a song called Wind Him Up. Well, you could wind up the reel. Go fishing. It's a fundraiser for Jade and Jessica. It's coming up on Friday, Port Bickerton Community Center, 7 till 10. And they've got some medical hardships underway, and they'd like to be able to, get through things. 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They're going to have an open bar, snacks, music, games, basket raffle, silent auction, admission by donation. And basket raffle, silent auction at 8:30, pub games to follow. They have a GoFundMe, too, so you can check that out on their GoFundMe page. So, once again, that's a fishing fundraiser for Jade and Jessica coming up on Friday night at the Port Bickerton Community Center.
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0: The local state of emergency from the heavy rains and road washouts in Inverness, Richmond, and Victoria counties has prompted school cancellations. The Strang Regional Center for Education says classes are canceled at all schools in Inverness and Richmond counties. That includes Felix Marshaw Education Center, East Richmond Education Center, Richmond Education Center and Academy, Pleasant Bay School, Cape Breton Highlands Education Center and Academy, Inverness Education Center and Academy, Dalbrae Academy, Bayview Education Center, Wicogama Education Center, Tamarack Education Center, and Sarek. There's also no school for students at a Cole NDA in Cheticamp and a Cole Beauport in Aroochet. Classes are canceled at the NSCC's Trade Area Campus in Port Hawkesbury and the Wagmacook Learning Center. NSCC online classes will continue as scheduled. Meantime, the Minister of Emergency Management, Kim Maslin, was in Port Hawkesbury Monday surveying the damage caused by flooding on West Bay Road and spoke with representatives of the local regional emergency operations center about the impacts of the weekend storm. The damage to roads and infrastructure is significant. Emergency management teams, municipalities, first responders, and provincial partners continue to work together to assess damage, respond to immediate needs, and support affected communities. Provincial officials say the focus is on keeping people safe and supporting communities through the response and recovery. If you're in an affected area, stay off flooded roads and follow directions from local officials. The municipality of Inverness County has issued a mandatory water conservation directive for users of the Judic water system. The directive was issued on Monday. County officials say the directive is necessary because heavy rainfall over the weekend has significantly increased turbidity or mud in its water source at the Judic Dam. The volume of turbid water is currently too high for public works staff to properly treat before it enters the water storage tank. As a result, the treatment plant has been temporarily shut down to allow the turbidity to settle at the Judic Dam and water treatment conditions return to normal. While the treatment plant is shut down, users of the Judic water system are relying on the water available in the storage tank. Now, officials say water conservation is needed to maintain water supply to residents until normal treatment can resume. Residents are urged to take short showers and avoid baths, turn off taps when brushing teeth or washing dishes, and only run dishwashers and washing machines with full loads. Also, keep a bottle of water in the fridge to avoid running the tap for cold water. Limit toilet flushing and promptly repair any leaks in and around taps and plumbing. Ottawa's retaliatory tariffs on American goods are now in effect.
2: Duties of between 15 and 50% kicked in just after midnight Eastern time after Washington hit Canada with 50% duties on multiple goods. U.S. President Donald Trump launched tariffs last month on goods ranging from hockey sticks and cement to honey after trade talks between the two nations broke down. The new Canadian tariffs impact American goods, including dairy products, plywood, and sunscreen. The Carney government pledged to match last month's U.S. tariffs dollar for dollar after negotiations for a trade deal froze and each side blamed the other for last-minute demands. Lisa Laporte, The Canadian Press.
0: XFM weather, increasing cloudiness today, chance of showers late this morning and this afternoon, windy with gusts of 50 in northern Inverness County and a high of 17, UV index moderate. Showers tonight, rainfall amounts of 2 to 4 millimeters in the mainland, southern Inverness, Richmond and Victoria counties, 5 to 10. In northern Inverness County, windy with gusts to 50 in northern Inverness County, a low of 9. Tomorrow, cloudy. Chance of showers in the morning and early in the afternoon on Cape Breton, a high of 16. UV index moderate. In New Glasgow, it's 14. In Port Hawkesbury, it's 14. And in Enniganish, it's 18. In XFM Sports, two games in the CFL on Labor Day Monday. It was Edmonton over Calgary, 38-28. Toronto beat Hamilton, 37-22. There were four games in the American League of Major League Baseball. The Athletics edged Toronto 6-5. Baltimore down Cleveland 6-4. Boston over the LA Angels 5-2, while Detroit down Minnesota 5-4. Six games in the National League. The LA Dodgers doubled Cincinnati 6-3. Philadelphia got by Atlanta 1-0. San Diego over Washington 3-2. The Mets dumped Miami 9-4. Milwaukee beat the Chicago Cubs 4-3. And it was San Francisco outlasting St. Louis 5-4 in 11 innings. One interleague game, Arizona over Kansas City 5-4. In the Canadian Premier League, Cavalry over Halifax 3-1. It's 9:05, the most local news and sports anytime at 989xfm.ca.

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0: 98.9 XFM, nothing but hits with Billy Joel this morning. You're only human. That's right. You're only human. You're only immortal for a certain amount of time. You and I right through till noon. It's Paul Kerwin. 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
1: XFM weather calling for increasing cloud with late morning showers expected. Winds northwesterly at 20, gusting to 40, and temperatures around 17. Cloud tonight, chance of showers, low temperature around 9, winds northwesterly 20 to 40. Tomorrow, cloud with a high of 15. Weather from 98.9 XFM.

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0: 89 XFM, nothing but hits. A bit of Innocence this morning, and a song from Our Lady Peace. A bit of sunshine today, and cloud, and even a chance of showers. As if we didn't have enough rain already over the weekend. Because of that, lots of school cancellations in Cape Breton Island, and hopefully things will get back to normal there as quickly as possible. Well, the annual Poultry Box fundraiser is back, and a big event which has been ongoing now for a number of years. The 10 chickens, 2 turkeys from Clydesdale Chickens. 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

0: 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I'm Ken Kingston for Bayside Travel Center.
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0: Last week, Central Nova MP and Atlantic Canada Opportunities Minister Sean Fraser announced $14.1 million in funding to support Nova Scotia businesses through the Regional Tariff Response Initiative. The federal government recently also announced an initial $1.5 billion for the RTRI as part of a broader $7.5 billion package for Canadian workers and businesses affected by U.S. tariffs. The local funding initiative includes $1 million for KD Parma Canada in Mulgrave, $150,000 for Larch Wood Enterprises in Margaree, and $375,000 for Nova Scotia Spirit Company, which has a presence in Stellarton.
2: The reality is we are in a trade war with the United States. And it became apparent that negotiating a deal to allow for the free flow of goods across the Canada-U.S. border was not going to be a fruitful exercise. So we've decided that we're not just going to respond with counter tariffs, but we're also going to put support in place for businesses that are most impacted. This $14.1 million supporting 27 Nova Scotia businesses is going to allow them to pivot to fill new opportunities serving either Canadian customers or customers around the world in different markets.
0: Fraser says this is the first batch of projects, adding he expects there to be more over the next number of weeks and months. Included in the most recent round of support, says Fraser, are programs that are going to be injections into tariff-impacted businesses that will allow them to keep workers on payroll and to adopt new strategies to remain open. Prime Minister Mark Carney is warning Canadians of tough times ahead as Canada's retaliatory tariffs take effect. In a national video address set to be released today, he says the country's pivot away from the U.S. will come at a cost, but that the alternative would be far worse. Carney says the aim is to come out stronger and more resilient, so no country can hold Canada hostage. The Prime Minister calls Canada's retaliatory tariffs necessary to protect workers. Food Allergy Canada is calling for cross-Canada legislation requiring schools to stock either EpiPens or nasal sprays for students who have an unexpected anaphylactic reaction. It says U.S. data suggests 25% of anaphylaxis cases at schools happen to students who haven't had a severe allergic reaction before. Here's Canadian Press reporter Lisa Laporte.
3: Executive Director Jennifer Gertz says provincial education ministries have varying policies on how to make schools as safe as possible for kids with food, bee, or wasp allergies. But Gertz says Alberta is the only province where keeping epinephrine devices on hand for students who don't have their own is the law.
0: Pediatric allergist Dr. Scott Cameron says EpiPens cost about $100 each, and many families of kids with severe allergies can't afford to buy one for school and another one for home. XFM weather, increasing cloudiness today. Chance of showers late this morning and this afternoon. Windy with gusts to 50 in northern Inverness County and a high of 17. UV index moderate. Tonight, showers, rainfall amounts of 2 to 4 millimeters on the mainland, southern Inverness, Richmond, and Victoria counties, 5 to 10 millimeters in northern Inverness County. Windy with gusts to 50 in northern Inverness County, a low of 9. Tomorrow, cloudy. Chance of showers in the morning and early in the afternoon on Cape Breton, a high of 16. UV index moderate. In New Glasgow, it's 15. In Port Hawkesbury, it's 16. And in Antigonish, it's 17. In XFM Sports, two games in the CFL yesterday as part of Labor Day Monday. Edmonton over Calgary, 38-28. Toronto beat Hamilton, 37-22. In Major League Baseball, four games in the American League, the Athletics beat Toronto 6-5. Baltimore over Cleveland 6-4. Boston down the LA Angels 5-2, while Detroit down Minnesota 5-4. Six games in the National League. The Dodgers over Cincinnati 6-3. Philadelphia beat Atlanta 1-0. San Diego got by Washington 3-2. The Mets dumped Miami 9-4. Milwaukee over the Chicago Cubs 4-3, while San Francisco lasted St. Louis 5-4 in 11 innings. There was one interleague game. Arizona beat Kansas City 5-4. It's 10:06, the most local news and sports anytime at 98.9xfm.ca.

W9XFM, nothing but hits, a bit of freedom right there, and a bit of Wham, and a very good day to you. It's Paul Kerwin till noon. Great to have your company along for the ride today. Go carefully out there, especially if you're traveling around Cape Breton Island. Watch out for washed out roads and the such. It's a Terry Clark. Look at

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1: 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Thank you to the Antigonish Kinsmen Club. 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
1: XFM weather calling for increasing cloud with late morning showers expected. Winds northwesterly at 20, gusting to 40, and temperatures around 17. Cloud tonight, chance of showers, low temperature around 9, winds northwesterly 20 to 40. Tomorrow, cloud with a high of 15. Weather from 98.9 XFM.

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Great opportunity right there for the Cape Breton Pro Rodeo happening in Sydney. And you could be a big part of that as well. 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Fill out the information. We'll be making a draw coming up September 18th for a pair of tickets.

0: Good morning from the XFM newsroom. I'm Ken Kingston for Leslie Finery.
1: Leslie's Finery.
2: Cooler weather is on the way. 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
0: The local state of emergency from the heavy rains and road washouts in Inverness, Richmond, and Victoria counties has prompted school cancellations. The Strang Regional Centre for Education says classes are cancelled at all schools in Inverness and Richmond counties. That includes Felix Marshaw Education Centre, East Richmond Education Centre, Richmond Education Centre and Academy, Pleasant Bay School, Cape Breton Highlands Education Centre and Academy, Inverness Education Centre and Academy, Dalbrae Academy, Bayview Education Centre, Wycoggam Education Centre, Tamarack Education Centre, and Sarek. There is no school for students at a coal NDA in Shedden Camp and a coal bowl pour in Arishat. The NSCC Strait Area Campus in Port Hawkesbury and the Wacapacook Learning Center are closed today. NSCC online classes will continue as scheduled. Meantime, the Minister of Emergency Management, Kim Maslin, was in Port Hawkesbury Monday surveying the damage caused by flooding on West Bay Road and spoke with representatives on the local Regional Emergency Operations Center about the impacts of the weekend storm. The damage to roads and infrastructure is significant. Emergency management teams, municipalities, first responders, and provincial partners continue to work together to assess damage, respond to immediate needs, and support affected communities. Provincial officials say the focus is on keeping people safe and supporting communities through the response and recovery. If you're in an affected area, stay off flooded roads and follow directions from local officials. A St. Evex graduate and Antigonish native has won a prestigious international science award. Dr. Alan McDonald, a physics professor at the University of Texas, has received the Kavli Prize in Nanoscience. McDonald shares the $1 million prize with two other researchers, Eva Andre of Rutgers University and Pablo Jarillo Herrero at the Massachusetts Institute of Technology. McDonald says the award recognizes research in the physics of materials. McDonald explains the properties of the materials we use from everything come from quantum physics. He says the research began about 15 years ago, starting with Eva Andre and a couple of other researchers.
3: We did some theory work to explain what they observed. It was for one particular example of this larger thing, which I call moire materials. But it was about taking two layers of graphene and twisting one layer relative to the other. So graphene is like a piece of cellophane. It's a crystal, but it's only one atom thick. The whole larger subject of what people call 2D materials goes back another 10 years or so below that.
0: McDonald says is the first Canadian to receive the prize and says he's both surprised and humbled by the honor. McDonald was in Norway to accept the award last week. Prime Minister Mark Carney says the short-term pain from terrorists will be worth the long-term gain. Carney's releasing a national video address today warning of tough times ahead. He says U.S. President Donald Trump's tariffs on goods from Canada were designed to harm some Canadians more than others. Canada's reciprocal tariffs are taking effect today and are a response to new 50% tariffs imposed by Trump last month. XFM weather, increasing cloudiness today. Chance of showers late this morning and this afternoon. Windy with gusts to 50 in northern Inverness County. A high of 17. UV index moderate. Tonight, showers, rainfall amounts of 2 to 4 millimeters on the mainland, southern Inverness, Richmond, and Victoria counties, 5 to 10 millimeters in northern Inverness County. Windy with gusts to 50 in northern Inverness County and a low of 9. Tomorrow, cloudy, chance of showers in the morning and early in the afternoon on Cape Breton. A high of 16, UV index moderate. In New Glasgow, it's 16. In Port Hawkesbury, it's 16. And in Antigonish, it's 17 degrees. In XFM Sports, two games yesterday in the CFL as part of Labor Day. Edmonton down Calgary, 38-28. and Toronto over Hamilton 37-22. In Major League Baseball, four games in the American League, the Athletics beat Toronto 6-5. Baltimore beat Cleveland 6-4. Boston down the LA Angels 5-2. Detroit over Minnesota by a score of 5-4. Six National League games, it was the Dodgers over Cincinnati 6-3. Philadelphia edged Atlanta 1-0. San Diego over Washington 3-2. The Mets beat Miami 9-4. Milwaukee over the Chicago Cubs 4-3. And San Francisco over St. Louis 5-4 in 11 innings. In interleague play, Arizona beat Kansas City 5-4. And in the Canadian Premier League, Cavalry downed Halifax 3-1. It's 11:06, the most local news and sports anytime at 989xfm.ca.

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1: XFM weather calling for increasing cloud with late morning showers expected. Winds northwesterly at 20 gusting to 40 and temperatures around 17. Cloud tonight, chance of showers, low temperature around 9. Winds northwesterly 20 to 40. Tomorrow cloud with a high of 15. 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

0: 98.9 XFM and Queen, and we will rock you some London Beat ahead of that, too. That's about my time. Enjoy the rest of your day today. We'll be back tomorrow morning to keep you company and hopefully have some better news.
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0: Municipal officials in Inverness, Richmond, and Victoria counties say representatives from their units, along with the Regional Emergency Management Organization, first responders, and provincial agencies are working around the clock. They are assessing conditions, sharing information, supporting affected communities, and responding to changing circumstances. The local state of emergency remains in effect for Inverness, Richmond, and Victoria counties. Solid waste and recycling collection in the three counties has been cancelled today. Recently, the three counties and the town of Port Hawkesbury came together to form a regional emergency management organization. It coordinates emergency planning, preparedness, response, and recovery. This is the first major event for this group. A joint operations center was established in Port Hawkesbury as the weather events unfolded. A support telephone line was established to report non-emergency issues. About 50 calls have been received to date. There are a number of roads closed due to flooding or washouts of highways and bridges in the three counties. For further updates, residents are encouraged to visit their municipal website or Facebook pages. A St. Evex graduate and Antigonish native has won a prestigious International Science Award. Dr. Alan McDonald, a physics professor at the University of Texas, has received the Kavli Prize in Nanoscience. McDonald shares the $1 million prize with two other researchers, Eva Andre of Rutgers University and Pablo Jarillo Herrera of the Massachusetts Institute of Technology. McDonald says the award recognizes research in the physics of materials. McDonald explains the properties of the materials we use for everything come from quantum physics. He says the research began about 15 years ago, starting with Eva Andre and a couple of other researchers.
2: We did some theory work to explain what they observed. It was for one particular example of this larger thing, which I call moire materials. But it was about taking two layers of graphene and twisting one layer relative to the other. So graphene is like a piece of cellophane. It's a crystal, but it's only one atom thick. The whole larger subject of what people call 2D materials goes back another 10 years or so below that.
0: McDonald, the first Canadian to receive the prize, says he is both surprised and humbled by the honor. McDonald was in Norway to accept the award last week. Last week, Central Nova MP and Atlantic Canada Opportunities Minister Sean Fraser announced $14.1 million in funding to support Nova Scotia businesses through the Regional Tariff Response Initiative. The federal government recently also announced an additional $1.5 billion to the RTRI as part of a broader $7.5 billion package for Canadian workers and businesses affected by U.S. tariffs. The local funding initiative includes $1 million for KD Parma Canada in Mulgrave, $150,000 for Larch Wood Enterprises in Margaree, and $375,000 for Nova Scotia Spirit Company, which has a presence in Stellarton.
3: The reality is we are in a trade war with the United States, and it became apparent that negotiating a deal to allow for the free flow of goods across the Canada-U.S. border was not going to be a fruitful exercise. So we've decided that we're not just going to respond with counter tariffs, but we're also going to put support in place for businesses that are most impacted. This $14.1 million supporting 27 Nova Scotia businesses is going to allow them to pivot to fill new opportunities serving either Canadian customers or customers around the world in different markets.
0: Fraser says this is the first batch of projects, adding he expects there to be more over the next number of weeks and months. Included in the most recent round of support, says Fraser, are programs that are going to be injections into tariff-impacted businesses. that would allow them to keep workers on payroll and to adopt new strategies to remain open. Prime Minister Mark Carney says pivoting away from U.S. trade comes with a cost, but it's less than the cost of doing nothing. Carney's national video address released today reiterates Canada's plan to respond to the U.S. trade war by striking new trade deals with other countries. The Prime Minister's address also reiterates previous claims that the U.S. tried to restrict Canada's ability to trade with other countries. Meanwhile, federal conservatives continue their calls over the weekend for Carney to release the full details of the deal Canada walked away from. There's now more than 10,000 names on a petition asking the Nova Scotia government to reinstate a ban on uranium mining. Opposition parties plan to table 2,000 more signatures as the legislature opens today, adding to more than 8,000 names already on record. Premier Jim Houston's government repealed the decades-long ban in March 2025. 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
0: XFM weather, mainly cloudy today. Chance of showers on the mainland, southern Inverness, Richmond, and Victoria counties. Showers this afternoon in northern Inverness County. Windy with gusts to 50 in northern Inverness County, a high of 17. UV index moderate. Tonight, mainly cloudy with a chance of showers on the mainland. Showers on Cape Breton. Rainfall amounts of 2 to 4 millimeters in southern Inverness and Richmond counties. 5 to 10 millimeters in northern Inverness and Victoria counties. Windy with gusts of 50 in northern Inverness County and a low of 10. Tomorrow, cloudy. Chance of showers in the morning on Cape Breton and a high of 16. UV index moderate. The outlook for Thursday, showers in the mainland, rain on Cape Breton, a high of 20. Friday, sun and cloud, except cloudy in northern Inverness County and a high of 19. Saturday, sun and cloud. And a high of 19. In New Glasgow, it's 15. In Port Hawkesbury, it's 15. And in Antigonish, it's 16 degrees.
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0: Here are today's funeral announcements. The death of Irene Graham Matthews occurred September 5th, 2026 in Pugwash. Visitation will be held today from 2 to 4 p.m. in Coulter's Funeral Home, Tatamagush. Funeral will be Wednesday, September 9th at 11 a.m. in Malagash United Church, Malagash. Graveside service and burial will be held at 2 p.m. at Scottsburn Bethel Presbyterian Church, with reception to follow in the church hall. Name of the deceased, Irene Graham Matthews. And the death of Pauline Marie Campbell of Judick occurred August 30th in St. Martha's Regional Hospital, Antigonish. Visitation will be held today from 2 to 4 and 7 to 9 in the Judick Fire Hall. Funeral Mass will be Wednesday, September 9th at 11 a.m. in St. Andrew's Catholic Church, Judick, with Father Alan McMillan officiating. In lieu of flowers, memorial donations may be made to St. Martha's Hospital Palliative Care. Funeral arrangements for the late Pauline Campbell are under the direction of Sunset Funeral Cooperative, Margaree Valley.
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7: Hi, this is Morgan from Rediscover Hearing. September has a way of getting us back on track. 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
0: In XFM Sports, right-hander Jose Soriano goes to the mound as the Toronto Blue Jays continue their road series against the Athletics. The A's took last night's opener 6-5. Toronto remains a game behind the Cleveland Guardians for the third and final American League wildcard berth. The Cleveland Guardians continue their three-game series against the host Baltimore Orioles tonight. The Orioles took a 6-1 lead into the ninth inning and held on for a 6-4 win. The Texas Rangers, 1.5 games behind the Guardians, play the Mariners in Seattle tonight. Road teams were victorious in the CFL's two Labor Day contests. In Hamilton, Chad Kelly threw three TD passes to lead the Toronto Argonauts past the Tiger Cats 37-22. Then in Calgary, the Edmonton Elks outscored the Stampeders 24-3 in the fourth quarter for a 38-28 win. One more sleep before the NFL regular season kicks off. The 2026 season opens tomorrow with the defending champion Seattle Seahawks hosting the New England Patriots in a Super Bowl matchup. The San Francisco 49ers and LA Rams play a night later in Melbourne, Australia. And Anya Heiner-Molnar is no longer coach of the Vancouver Rise. Heiner-Molnar led the team parted ways yesterday following Saturday's 1-0 loss to the Halifax Tides. Evan Derbyshire will serve as the interim coach for the remainder of the season after Heiner-Molnar led Vancouver to a Northern Super League championship in its inaugural campaign. It's 12:13, the most local news and sports anytime at 98.xfm.ca.

0: Good afternoon, 98.9 XFM, nothing but hits. Happy Tuesday, sitting at 12:20, the September the 8th. Shadow cruising along with you as we do on a Tuesday. Hopefully you enjoyed yourself this long weekend. I know, obviously, lots of water. Some people got more, some people got less, but either way, it was cloudy, it was dark. Lots of people stayed inside there, including that Eastern Nova Scotia exhibition. Of course, we had our winning weekend, keeping you occupied with those DQ treats. Looking forward to seeing everybody stop in who won and pick those up. Of course, the winning's going to continue today, as it does on a Tuesday. We do have our party for 10. That's brought to you by Pita Pit and Goji's. Get to give that away between 4 and 5 p.m. this afternoon. So make sure you're heading over to our Facebook. That's 98.9 XFM Announcers, where you can comment, like, and share to qualify for that. For now, we can enjoy our lunch together as we get back into the swing of things on a short week here. I've got some Zappacosta coming up, as well as Sandbox with Curious.
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5: XFM weather, mainly cloudy with a chance of showers on the mainland. About 5 to 10 millimeters of showers on Cape Breton. Wind becoming northwest 20 kilometers per hour, gusting to 40. A high of 17 with the UV index moderate. Mainly cloudy this evening with a chance of showers on the mainland. Showers in Cape Breton, wind northwest 20 to 40 kilometers per hour with a low of 10. For tomorrow, mainly cloudy with a chance of showers. Wind north 20 to 40 kilometers per hour, diminishing in the afternoon. A high of 16 with UV index moderate. And there's a look at your forecast on 98.9 XFM.

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0: 1248 with some Corey Hart and Sunglasses at Night. 98.9 XFM. Not much need of those this weekend. Sunglasses, that is, of course. But we did have the return of Andy Gnish Kinsman Radio Bingo. 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And the first one, the full card did not go. 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

0: 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I'm Matt Draper for Vogue Optical.
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0: In XFM News, municipal officials in Inverness, Richmond, and Victoria County say representatives from their units, along with the Regional Emergency Management Organization, first responders, and provincial agencies, are working around the clock following the heavy rains over the weekend. They are assessing conditions, sharing information, supporting affected communities, and responding to changing circumstances. The local state of emergency remains in effect in Inverness, Richmond, and Victoria counties. Solid waste and recycling collection in the three counties was canceled today. Recently, the three counties and the town of Port Hawkesbury came together to form a regional emergency management organization. It coordinates emergency planning, preparedness, response, and recovery. This is the first major event for this group. A joint operations center was established in Port Hawkesbury as the weather events unfolded. A support line was established to report non-emergency issues. About 50 calls were received to date. There are a number of roads closed due to flooding or washouts of highways and bridges in the three counties. For further updates, residents are encouraged to visit their municipal websites or Facebook pages. Last week, Central Nova MP and Atlantic Canada Opportunities Minister Sean Fraser announced $14.1 million in funding to support Nova Scotia businesses through the Regional Tariff Response Initiative. The federal government recently also announced an additional $1.5 billion for the RTRI as part of a broader $7.5 billion package for Canadian workers and businesses affected by U.S. tariffs. Local funding initiatives include $1 million for KD Parma Canada in Mulgrave, $150,000 for Larchwood Enterprises in Margaree, and $375,000 for Nova Scotia Spirit Company, which has a presence in Stellarton.
2: The reality is we are in a trade war with the United States, and it became apparent that negotiating a deal to allow for the free flow of goods across the Canada-U.S. border was not going to be a fruitful exercise. So we've decided that we're not just going to respond with counter tariffs, but we're also going to put support in place for businesses that are most impacted. This $14.1 million supporting 27 Nova Scotia businesses is going to allow them to pivot to fill new opportunities serving either Canadian customers or customers around the world in different markets.
0: Fraser said this is the first batch of projects, adding he expects there to be more over the next number of weeks and months. Included in the most recent round of support, said Fraser, are programs that are going to be injections into tariff-impacted businesses that will allow them to keep workers on payroll and to adopt new strategies to remain open. In XFM weather today, mainly cloudy with a chance of showers on the mainland, southern Inverness, Richmond, and Victoria counties. Showers this afternoon in northern Inverness. Windy with gusts to 50 kilometers an hour in northern Inverness County with a high of 17 and a UV index of moderate. Tonight, mainly cloudy with a chance of showers on the mainland. Showers on Cape Breton with rainfall amounts of 2 to 4 millimeters in southern Inverness and Richmond counties, 5 to 10 millimeters in northern Inverness and Victoria counties. Windy with gusts to 50 kilometers an hour in northern Inverness with a low of 10. Tomorrow, cloudy, chance of showers in the morning on Cape Breton with a high of 16 and a UV index of moderate. Currently in New Glasgow, it's 14 degrees. In Port Hawkesbury, it's 15 degrees. And in Antigonish, it's also 15 degrees. In XFM Sports, ex-women's soccer's Avril Jamieson, ex-women rugby's Jesse Penny, and ex-men's soccer's Aiden Nielsen are the latest St. of X athletes of the week. Jamieson, a second-year human kinetics student from Calgary, Alberta, played two full 90-minute games this weekend, putting in a stellar opening game performance Friday night in a 6-1 win over Mount Allison. Avril Jamieson scored 4 goals and assisted on another. She garnered Player of the Game honors. Penny, a first-year education student in her fourth year of eligibility from Clarks Beach, Newfoundland, had a big game for the ex-women rugby squad on the road Saturday as they defeated Acadia 36-29. Nielsen, a first-year business administration student from Calgary, Alberta, played a huge game for X-Men on Sunday in a 3-2 win on the road versus Cape Breton, scoring all 3 X-Men goals. Right-hander Jose Soriano goes to the mound as the Toronto Blue Jays continue their road series versus the Athletics. The A's took last night's opener 6-5. Toronto remains a game behind the Cleveland Guardians for the third and final American League wildcard berth. It's 105, the most local news and sports, anytime at 98.9xfm.ca.

0: Amanda Marshall with Sitting on Top of the World, 98.9 XFM. This weekend marks the Antique and Classic Car Show in Sherbrooke. They do it mostly every year there. It's been a great time in the past years. You definitely want to go ahead and come out to this. They do have a rain date set for Sunday if it is needed. However, things are looking good for the Saturday show there. Of course, they're going to have the Antique and Classic Car Show during the day and the big Saturday night Lions Dance. That one is 19 plus, so you will have to bring some ID. It'll be happening from 9 until 1 a.m. playing all that rock and roll hits with some audience requests there at the St. Mary's District Lions Hall, Highway 7 in Sherbrooke. Going to be a good time. You got some classic cars, great music, and just an all-around fun night coming up this Saturday.
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1: XFM weather, mainly cloudy with a chance of showers on the mainland. About 5 to 10 millimeters of showers on Cape Breton. Wind becoming northwest 20 kilometers per hour, gusting to 40. A high of 17 with the UV index moderate. Mainly cloudy this evening with a chance of showers on the mainland. Showers in Cape Breton, wind northwest 20 to 40 kilometers per hour with a low of 10. For tomorrow, mainly cloudy with a chance of showers. Wind north 20 to 40 kilometers per hour, diminishing in the afternoon. A high of 16 with UV index moderate. And there's a look at your forecast on 98.9 XFM.

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0: 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Nothing but hits.

0: 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You're the love on 98.9 XFM. Now, yesterday being a holiday, we had to postpone our Main Street Monday. Now, that's going to be drawn tomorrow. It is up on our Facebook, 98.9 XFM and announcers. And I do have to draw some attention. It's going to be going all the way throughout September here, but we are going into some colder and colder days. I know I don't want to be swearing at you this early, but that will be ending shortly as well. So make sure you get in on that when you can. Main Street Mondays brought to you by the Maritime Inn, where you can get two 12-inch pizzas of your choice, all by simply commenting, liking, and sharing right there on Facebook, 98.9 XFM announcers. Matt Draper's on the way with your information news update for 2 o'clock. Stick around.
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0: 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I'm Matt Draper for Jim Sampson Motors.
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0: In XFM News, a Saint of X graduate and Antigonish native won a prestigious international science award. Dr. Alan McDonald, a physics professor at the University of Texas, received the Kavli Prize in Nanoscience. McDonald shares the $1 million prize with two other researchers, Eva Andre of Rutgers University and Pablo Jarillo Herrero at the Massachusetts Institute of Technology. McDonald says the award recognizes research in the physics of materials. McDonald explains the properties of the materials we use for everything come from quantum physics. He says the research began about 15 years ago, starting with Eva Andre and a couple of other researchers.
2: We did some theory work to explain what they observed. It was for one particular example of this larger thing, which I call moiré materials, but it was about taking two layers of graphene and twisting one layer relative to the other. So graphene is like a piece of cellophane. It's a crystal, but it's only one atom thick. The whole larger subject of what people call 2D materials goes back another 10 years or so below that.
0: McDonald, the first Canadian to receive the prize, says he is both surprised and humbled by the honor. McDonald was in Norway to accept the award last week. There's now more than 10,000 names on a petition asking the Nova Scotia government to reinstate a ban on uranium mining. Opposition parties plan to table the 2,000 more signatures as the legislature opens today, adding to more than 8,000 names already on the record. Premier Tim Houston's government repealed the decades-long ban in March of 2025. Prime Minister Mark Carney says Canada's response to the U.S. trade war aims to make this country stronger and more resilient. Carney released a national video address where he reiterates plans to strike new trade deals with other countries and become less reliant on the U.S. The prime minister cut off trade talks with the U.S. last month after the two sides couldn't reach a deal before the U.S. president's deadline. Canada's tariffs of up to 50% on U.S. imports took effect today in response to American levies on its imports of a range of Canadian goods. In XFM weather today, mainly cloudy, chance of showers on the mainland, southern Inverness, Richmond, and Victoria County. Showers this afternoon in northern Inverness, windy with gusts to 50 kilometers an hour in northern Inverness County with a high of 17 and a UV index of moderate. Tonight, mainly cloudy with a chance of showers on the mainland, showers on Cape Breton, rainfall amounts of 2 to 4 millimeters in southern Inverness and Richmond counties, 5 to 10 millimeters in northern Inverness and Victoria counties, windy with gusts to 50 kilometers an hour in northern Inverness with a low of 10. Tomorrow, cloudy, chance of showers in the morning on Cape Breton with a high of 16 and a UV index of moderate. Currently in Glasgow, it's 14 degrees, in Prokesbury, it's 15 degrees, and in Antigonish, it's 17 degrees. 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Gillis Regional High School football team is hosting their first home game of the season tonight at Central Field. Kickoff is 7 p.m. The Toronto Blue Jays continue their road series versus the Athletics. The A's took last night's opener 6-5. Jose Siriano goes to the mound for Toronto. Toronto remains a game behind the Cleveland Guardians for the third and final American League wild card spot. It's 204, the most local news and sports, anytime at 989xfm.ca.

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0: Honeymoon Suite with Stay in the Light on 98.9 XFM. Some Bare Naked Ladies, Sweet. And of course, you had the never ending story kicking off your hour here. St. Andrews Junior School is doing a sports bottle drive to support the athletes this Saturday from 9 to 1. It's going to be happening at the parking lot of the St. Andrews Junior School. That's 2 Appleseed Drive right here in Antigonish. So go ahead and bring those bottles down this Saturday, 9 to 1 p.m. All you have to do is drop them off at the St. Andrews Junior School. Of course, they're going to have people there guiding you into that as well. And all the bottles help make a difference to support those athletes. Sometimes they do send people out as well. Door-to-door. This did not mention that, but they might do that as well. So keep that in mind. But just to be safe, head on down there this Saturday, 9 a.m. to 1 p.m., giving you lots of time for that sports bottle drive at the St. Andrews Junior School.
1: 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Thank you to the Antigonish Kinsmen Club. Thank you as well to the Antigonish Food Bank, the Antigonish Lions Club, and the Tracadine District Fire Department and Ladies Auxiliary. 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
5: If you're ever down in Georgia around about July, if you ain't in a hurry, then you're
6: on. XFM weather, mainly cloudy with a chance of showers on the mainland. About 5 to 10 millimeters of showers on Cape Breton. Wind becoming northwest 20 kilometers per hour, gusting to 40. A high of 17 with the UV index moderate. Mainly cloudy this evening with a chance of showers on the mainland. Showers in Cape Breton, wind northwest 20 to 40 kilometers per hour with a low of 10. For tomorrow, mainly cloudy with a chance of showers. Wind north 20 to 40 kilometers per hour, diminishing in the afternoon. A high of 16 with UV index moderate. And there's a look at your forecast on 98.9 XFM.

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1: Oh, hey, how'd that promotion meeting go with Mr. Johnson?
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2: 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They'll go, "Oh, Michael, we love you. Oh, you're amazing." And then Mr. Johnson will have no choice but to give me a promotion.
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0: Speedway.ca or grab them at the gate on race day. 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

0: 250 with some Lynyrd Skynyrd in Sweet Home, Alabama on 98.9 XFM. Make sure that you are getting your poultry box pre-ordered as they do sell out quickly there. That is from, of course, the Clydesdale Chickens. You can email them at ClydesdaleChickens@outlook.com. Your poultry box will include 10 chickens and 2 turkeys for $240, with all the proceeds raised going directly to the Antigonish Town and County Palliative Care Society. It's a great fundraiser there, and the pickup day will be for Saturday, October the 3rd. You can also message them directly on Facebook Messenger, but email is also just as fine as well. That's ClydesdaleChickens@outlook.com. And a little birdie did tell me, if you head over to their Facebook page now, they are giving away one of these boxes for free. So head on over there when you have a chance, and maybe you might be able to win one. But be safe and just pre-order one. You can win the other one as well, right? Two is much better than one, I hear. I got some Blue Rodeo and Tom Cochran on the way.
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0: In XFM News, municipal officials in Inverness, Richmond, and Victoria County say representatives from their units, along with the Regional Emergency Management Organization, first responders, and provincial agencies, are working around the clock following the heavy rains over the weekend. They are assessing conditions, sharing information, supporting affected communities, and responding to changing circumstances. Recently, the three counties and the town of Port Hawkesbury came together to form a regional emergency management organization. It coordinates emergency planning, preparedness, response, and recovery. This is the first major event for this group. A joint operations center was established in Port Hawkesbury as the weather events unfolded. A support telephone line was established to report non-emergency issues. About 50 calls were received. There are a number of roads closed due to flooding or washouts of highways and bridges in the three counties. For further updates, residents are encouraged to visit their municipal websites or Facebook pages. Last week, Central Nova MP and Atlantic Canada Opportunities Minister Sean Fraser announced $14.1 million in funding to support Nova Scotia businesses through the Regional Tariff Response Initiative. The federal government recently also announced an additional $1.5 billion for the RTRI as part of a broader $7.5 billion package for Canadian workers and businesses affected by U.S. tariffs. Local funding initiatives include $1 million for KD Parmer Canada in Mulgrave, $150,000 for Larch Wood Enterprises in Margaree, and $375,000 for Nova Scotia Spirit Company, which has a presence in Stellarton.
3: The reality is we are in a trade war with the United States. And it became apparent that negotiating a deal to allow for the free flow of goods across the Canada-U.S. border was not going to be a fruitful exercise. So we've decided that we're not just going to respond with counter tariffs, but we're also going to put support in place for businesses that are most impacted. This $14.1 million supporting 27 Nova Scotia businesses is going to allow them to pivot to fill new opportunities serving either Canadian customers or customers around the world in different markets.
0: Fraser said this is the first batch of projects, adding he expects to be more over the next number of weeks and months. In XFM weather today, mainly cloudy, chance of showers on the mainland, southern Inverness, Richmond, and Victoria counties. Showers this afternoon in northern Inverness, windy with gusts to 50 kilometers an hour in northern Inverness County with a high of 17 and a UV index of moderate. Tonight, mainly cloudy with a chance of showers on the mainland, showers on Cape Breton. Rainfall amounts of 2 to 4 millimeters in southern Inverness and Richmond counties, 5 to 10 millimeters in northern Inverness and Victoria counties. Windy with gusts to 50 kilometers an hour in northern Inverness County with a low of 10. Tomorrow, cloudy, chance of showers in the morning on Cape Breton with a high of 16 and a UV index of moderate. Currently in Glasgow, it's 13 degrees. In Port Hawkesbury, it's 15 degrees. And in Antigonish, it's 16 degrees. In XFM Sports, ex-women's soccer's Avril Jamieson, ex-women rugby's Jessie Penny, and ex-men's soccer's Aiden Nielsen are the latest St. of X athletes of the week. Jamieson played two full 90-minute games this weekend, putting in a stellar opening game Friday night, scoring four goals and assisting on another as she garnered Player of the Game honors. Penny, a first-year education student in her fourth year of eligibility, had a big game for the ex-women on the road Saturday as they defeated Acadia 36-29. Nielsen, a first-year business student from Calgary, played a huge game for the X-Men on Sunday in a 3-2 win, scoring all three goals against the Cape Breton Capers. Right-hander Jose Soriano goes to the mound as the Toronto Blue Jays continue their road series versus the Athletics. The A's took last night's opener 6-5. Toronto remains a game behind Cleveland for the third and final American League wildcard berth. It's 3:05, the most local news and sports, anytime at 98.9xfm.ca.

0: 320 with Joe Cocker, When the Night Comes, 98.9 XFM. And I just got to mention, there is a couple late buses for the Strait Regional Center for Education, number 332, John Landry. He is late by 15 minutes, servicing St. Andrew Junior School, Dr. John Hugh Gillis Regional High School, and Ignish Education Center. And bus number 333, Albert Jerlink, servicing St. Andrew's Consolidated School, both delayed by 15 minutes this afternoon. Soul Decision and Billy Joel are on the way.
1: Hi, it's Constable Tim Lawler with the Anna Ginnish RCMP. 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
2: XFM weather, mainly cloudy with a chance of showers on the mainland. About 5 to 10 millimeters of showers on Cape Breton. Wind becoming northwest 20 kilometers per hour, gusting to 40. A high of 17 with the UV index moderate. Mainly cloudy this evening with a chance of showers on the mainland. Showers in Cape Breton, wind northwest 20 to 40 kilometers per hour with a low of 10. For tomorrow, mainly cloudy with a chance of showers. Wind north 20 to 40 kilometers per hour, diminishing in the afternoon. A high of 16 with UV index moderate. And there's a look at your forecast on 98.9 XFM.

0: Fire Hall, rather, 105 Sherbrooke Road. Head on down there and enjoy yourself this weekend. Of course, you get to support local and get that brand new fire truck on the road if you raise enough money. I've got more on the way with some Howard Jones coming up after the break.
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0: Good afternoon from the XFM Newsroom. I'm Matt Draper for Jim Sampson Motors.
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0: In XFM News, a St. of X graduate and Antigonish native won a prestigious international science award. Dr. Alan McDonald, a physics professor at the University of Texas, received the Kavli Prize in Nanoscience. McDonald shares the $1 million prize with two other researchers, Eva Andre of Rutgers University and Pablo Jarillo Herrero at the Massachusetts Institute of Technology. McDonald says the award recognizes research in the physics of materials. McDonald explains the properties of materials we use for everything come from quantum physics. He says the research began about 15 years ago, starting with Eva Andre and a couple of other researchers.
2: We did some theory work to explain what they observed. It was for one particular example of this larger thing, which I call moire materials. But it was about taking two layers of graphene and twisting one layer relative to the other. So graphene is like a piece of cellophane. It's a crystal, but it's only one atom thick. The whole larger subject of what people call 2D materials goes back another 10 years or so below that.
0: McDonald, the first Canadian to receive the prize, says he is both surprised and humbled by the honor. The municipality of Inverness County issued a water conservation directive and a boil water advisory for all users of the Inverness water system following a water main break earlier today near Central Avenue and Perk Street. The boil water advisory is a precautionary measure due to a loss of pressure in the water line supplying Inverness. It'll remain in effect until water quality testing confirms it's safe for consumption. Residents with additional questions may contact the municipality's Public Works Department at 1-866-258-0223. Option 4, or email publicworks@invernesscounty.ca. In XFM weather tonight, mainly cloudy with a chance of showers on the mainland, showers on Cape Breton, rainfall amounts of 2 to 4 millimeters in southern Inverness and Richmond counties, 5 to 10 millimeters in northern Inverness and Victoria counties, windy with gusts to 50 kilometers an hour in northern Inverness County with a low of 10. Tomorrow, cloudy, chance of showers in the morning on Cape Breton with a high of 16 and a UV index of moderate. Currently in Glasgow, it's 13 degrees. Port Hawkesbury, it's 15 degrees. And in Antigonish, it's 17 degrees. In XFM Sports, the Dr. J.H. Gillis Regional High School football team is hosting their first home game of the season tonight at Central Field. Kickoff is 7 p.m. Right-hander Jose Soriano goes to the mound as the Toronto Blue Jays continue their road series versus the Athletics. The A's took last night's opener 6-5. Toronto remains a game behind Cleveland for the third and final American League wild card berth. It's 4:04, the most local news and sports, anytime at 98.9xfm.ca.

0: Melanie Doan with the Happy Homemaker on 98.9 XFM. Sitting at 420 this Tuesday, September the 8th. And it's time to take a look at On the Town. Gabriel's Bistro is featuring several specials this evening. Sauteed escargot with blue oystered mushrooms in a phyllo pastry with a demi wine cream, white wine cream rather. Or you can get the fresh local oysters served au natural or Rockefeller style. The entree feature is a pan-roasted halibut Veracruz with sautéed shrimp, veggies, and potato du jour. Drop in or call Gabriel's at 863-1925 to make a reservation. And there was Looking on the Town for Gabriel's Bistro right here on 98.9 XFM.
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0: XFM weather, mainly cloudy with a chance of showers for the mainland. About 5 to 10 millimeters of showers for Cape Breton this evening. Wind northwest 20 kilometers per hour, gusting to 40 with a low of 10. For tomorrow, a mix of sun and cloud with a chance of showers on Cape Breton. Wind north 20 kilometers per hour, becoming light near noon. A high of 18 with the UV index of moderate. A few clouds overnight with wind becoming south 20 to 40 kilometers per hour. An overnight low of 13. And there's a look at your forecast on 98.9 XFM.

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1: Christina Aguilera with Genie in a Bottle. 98.9 XFM, and I'm about to grant one wish to one lucky winner for the Party for 10. Compliments of Pita Pit and Goji's used on James Street in Antigonish location here. So the winner today for commenting, liking, and sharing is Ethan Hillier. Congratulations, Ethan. You are the lucky winner of that Party for 10, all brought to you by Pita Pit and Goji's here in Antigonish. If you'd like to be next week's winner, make sure you're watching our Facebook. That's 98.9 XFM Announcers. All you got to do is watch for that, comment, like, and share. Next Tuesday, it could be you.
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1: XFM weather, mainly cloudy with a chance of showers for the mainland, about 5 to 10 millimeters of showers for Cape Breton this evening. Wind northwest 20 kilometers per hour, gusting to 40 with a low of 10. For tomorrow, a mix of sun and cloud with a chance of showers on Cape Breton. Wind north 20 kilometers per hour, becoming light near noon, a high of 18 with the UV index of moderate. A few clouds overnight with wind becoming south 20 to 40 kilometers per hour, an overnight low of 13. And there's a look at your forecast on 98.9 XFM.

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1: Good evening from the XFM newsroom. I'm Matt Draper for Vogue Optical.
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1: In XFM News, municipal officials in Inverness, Richmond, and Victoria counties say representatives from the area units, along with the Regional Emergency Management Organization, first responders, and provincial agencies, are working around the clock following the heavy rains over the weekend. They are assessing conditions, sharing information, supporting affected communities, and responding to changing circumstances. The local state of emergency remains in effect in Inverness, Richmond, and Victoria counties. Solid waste and recycling collection in the three counties was canceled today. Recently, the three counties and the town of Port Hawkesbury came together to form a regional emergency management organization. It coordinates emergency planning, preparedness, response, and recovery. This is the first major event for this group. A joint operations center was established in Port Hawkesbury as weather events unfolded. There are a number of roads closed due to flooding or washouts of highways and bridges in the three counties. For further updates, residents are encouraged to visit their municipal websites or Facebook pages. The municipality of Inverness County issued a water conservation directive and a boil water advisory for all users of the Inverness water system following a water main break earlier today, September 8th, near Central Avenue and Park Street. The boil water advisory is a precautionary measure due to a loss of pressure in the water line supplying Inverness. It will remain in effect until water quality testing confirms it's safe for consumption. Residents with additional questions may contact the municipality's Public Works Department at 1-866-258-0223, option 4, or email publicworks@invernesscounty.ca. Last week, Central Nova MP and Atlantic Canada Opportunities Agency Minister Sean Fraser announced $14.1 million in funding to support Nova Scotia businesses through the Regional Tariff Response Initiative. The federal government recently also announced an additional $1.5 billion for the RTRI as part of a broader $7.5 billion package for Canadian workers and businesses affected by U.S. tariffs. Local funding initiatives include $1 million for KD Parma Canada in Mulgrave, $150,000 for Larchwood Enterprises in Margaree, and $375,000 for Nova Scotia Spirit Company, which has a presence in Stellarton.
3: The reality is we are in a trade war with the United States, and it became apparent that negotiating a deal to allow for the free flow of goods across the Canada-U.S. border was not going to be a fruitful exercise. So we've decided that we're not just going to respond with counter tariffs, but we're also going to put support in place for businesses that are most impacted. This $14.1 million supporting 27 Nova Scotia businesses is going to allow them to pivot to fill new opportunities serving either Canadian customers or customers around the world in different markets.
1: Fraser said this is the first batch of projects, adding he expects there to be more over the next number of weeks and months. Included in the most recent round of support, said Fraser, are programs that are going to be injections into tariff-impacted businesses that will allow them to keep workers on payroll and to adopt new strategies to remain open. A Sanovex graduate and Antigonish native has won a prestigious international science award. Dr. Alan McDonald, a physics professor at the University of Texas, received the Kavli Prize in Nanoscience. McDonald shares the $1 million prize with two other researchers, Eva Andre of Rutgers University and Pablo Jarillo Herrero at the Massachusetts Institute of Technology. McDonald says the award recognizes research in the physics of materials. He explained the properties of the materials we use for everything come from quantum physics. He says the research began about 15 years ago, starting with Eva Andre and a couple of other researchers.
4: We did some theory work to explain what they observed. It was for one particular example of this larger thing, which I call moire material, but it was about taking two layers of graphene and twisting one layer relative to the other. So graphene is like a piece of cellophane. It's a crystal, but it's only one atom thick. The whole larger subject of what people call 2D materials goes back another 10 years or so below that.
1: McDonald, the first Canadian to receive the prize, says he's both surprised and humbled by the honor. McDonald was in Norway to accept the award last week. More than 10,000 people have now signed a petition asking the Nova Scotia government to reinstate a ban on uranium mining in the province. The opposition Liberals and NDP were planning to table more than 2,000 new signatures as politicians return to the legislature. This is on top of more than 8,000 signatures already on record. Premier Tim Houston's government repealed the decades-long ban in March 2025, but no new mining operation has started up in the meantime. Houston has said the element is mined safely in other places and that the province needs to develop its natural resources to improve its economy. Petition organizers say the new signatures were collected by community members, grassroots organizations, and local businesses. Dr. Catherine Kirvin with the Canadian Association of Physicians for the Environment said in a statement that uranium mining can release radioactive material into the water and air. The Nova Scotia government tabled legislation that would increase protections for some workers. The bill, tabled by Labor Minister Nolan Young, would reduce the overtime threshold from 48 hours per week to 44 and give the government new tools to recover unpaid earnings due owed to workers. The proposed legislation would also expand overtime eligibility to ensure overtime pay is offered when extra hours are voluntary, not just when overtime work is required by an employer. The new protections in the proposed legislation would not apply to some workers, including people working in the construction and agriculture sectors. Another amendment in the newly tabled bill would guard against tip theft, ensuring gratuities are paid to those who earn the tips. The legislation proposes to implement the changes to overtime and tip protection rules on April 1st, while wage recovery measures would come into effect through separate regulations. 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
1: In XFM weather tonight, mainly cloudy with a chance of showers for the mainland. Cloudy with showers beginning early this evening with 5 to 10 millimeters of rain for northern Inverness and Victoria County. Showers ending before morning, then cloudy with a chance of showers with 2 to 4 millimeters of rain for Richmond and southern Inverness. Winds gusting to 50 kilometers an hour for northern Inverness before diminishing with a low of 10. Tomorrow, sun and cloud for the mainland, cloudy with a chance of showers in the morning and early afternoon for Cape Breton, a high of 18 with a UV index of moderate. In the extended forecast, Thursday, periods of rain with a high of 20. Friday, sun and cloud for the mainland, Richmond and southern Inverness, cloudy for northern Inverness and Victoria County with a high of 18. And Saturday, sun and cloud with a high of 19. Currently in Glasgow, it's 13 degrees, in Pawtucket, it's 16 degrees, and in Antigonish, it is 17 degrees.
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1: Here is today's funeral announcement. The death of Irene Graham Matthews occurred September 5th, 2026 in Pugwash. Funeral will be Wednesday, September 9th at 11 a.m. in Malagash United Church, Malagash. Graveside service and burial will be held at 2 p.m. at Scottsburn Bethel Presbyterian Church with a reception to follow in Church Hall. Name of the deceased is Irene Graham Matthews.
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1: 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Gillis Regional High School football team is hosting their first home game of the season tonight at Central Field. Kickoff is 7 p.m. With a two-win start to open their season, the St. of X X-Men are ranked fifth in the nation in the first U Sports Top 10 ranking of the new school year. St. of X defeated Mount Allison 3-0 on Friday night and beat CBU 3-2 on Sunday. Women's soccer's Avril Jameson, ex-women rugby's Jesse Penny, and ex-men's soccer's Aiden Nielsen are the latest St. of X athletes of the week. Jameson, a second-year human kinetics student from Calgary, Alberta, played two full 90-minute games this weekend, putting in a stellar opening game performance Friday night with a 6-1 win over Mount Allison, scoring four goals and assisting on another as she garnered Player of the Game honors. Penny, a first-year education student in her fourth year of eligibility from Clarks Beach, Newfoundland, had a big game for the ex-women on the road Saturday as they defeated Acadia 36-29 to open the AUS season. Nielsen, a first-year business administration student from Calgary, Alberta, played a huge game for the X-Men on Sunday in a 3-2 win on the road versus Cape Breton, scoring all three X-Men goals. Right-hander Jose Soriano goes to the mound as the Toronto Blue Jays continue their road series versus the Athletics. The A's took last night's opener 6-5. Toronto remains a game behind the Cleveland Guardians for the third and final American League wildcard berth. It's 5:11, the most local news in sports. Anytime at 989xfm.ca.

0: John Cougar Mellencamp with Hurts So Good on 98.9 XFM. And I don't know about you, but I'm finally seeing a little bit of blue skies out there above the studios here in Antigonish. Hopefully you can see that as well. Things are clearing up. And that's the first blue I've seen in 72 hours. So I thought I'd just mention that because it is nice and bright. And hopefully those will be all clearing up in the next couple days. I've also posted up your Cold Stream Clear Distillery. That's Thirsty Thursday for you. All you have to do is head over to our Facebook. That's 98.9 XFM announcers. John LeBlanc, he gets to give that away this Thursday between 4 and 5 p.m. And it's a $25 gift card from Coldstream Clear Distillery to be used here in Antigonish. Comment, like, and share when you have a chance, and you could be the next lucky winner of that. Lots of hits coming up. Some Frozen Ghost, Gowan, as well as Adam Ant and Toto all coming up after the break.
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0: XFM weather, mainly cloudy with a chance of showers for the mainland. About 5 to 10 millimeters of showers for Cape Breton this evening. Wind northwest 20 kilometers per hour, gusting to 40 with a low of 10. For tomorrow, a mix of sun and cloud with a chance of showers on Cape Breton. Wind north 20 kilometers per hour, becoming light near noon. A high of 18 with the UV index of moderate. A few clouds overnight with wind becoming south 20 to 40 kilometers per hour. An overnight low of 13. And there's a look at your forecast on 98.9 XFM.

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2: XFM weather, mainly cloudy with a chance of showers for the mainland. About 5 to 10 millimeters of showers for Cape Breton this evening. Wind northwest 20 kilometers per hour, gusting to 40 with a low of 10. For tomorrow, a mix of sun and cloud with a chance of showers on Cape Breton. Wind north 20 kilometers per hour, becoming light near noon. A high of 18 with the UV index of moderate. A few clouds overnight with wind becoming south 20 to 40 kilometers per hour. An overnight low of 13. And there's a look at your forecast on 98.9 XFM.

0: There's Terry Kelly for you with the rhyme and the reason. Some Nickelback with Far Away before that on 98.9 XFM. Back-to-back Canadian hits there for you. I've got some Bryan Adams and Tina Turner with It's Only Love coming up, and Vanessa Carlton with 1,000 Miles. It's Your Kind of Country this evening with Glenn Baker, our Tuesday edition. He's going to be keeping you company all the way past 6 o'clock this evening. My name's Shadow. Thanks for cruising along with me this Tuesday as we get back to work on September the 8th here. Be taking some time off. John will be in for you, and then I'll be back in on the weekend. So you have yourself a great evening, and I'll be chatting with you on Saturday.
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0: In XFM News, the state of local emergency for Inverness and Victoria counties earlier this evening has ended. The state of local emergency remains in place for Richmond County. Travel is not prohibited. However, residents are encouraged to assess road conditions and check 511 before heading out. A state of local emergency was called on September 6th for Inverness, Victoria, and Richmond counties following widespread flooding resulting in road closures, evacuations, and disruptions to transportation networks. After consultation with provincial partners, the Western Cape Breton REMO determined it is safe to lift the SOLE for Inverness and Victoria counties due to further assessment of roads and infrastructure in the hardest hit areas of Richmond County. The SOLE remains in place for Richmond County. Last week, Central Nova MP and Atlantic Canada Opportunities Agency Minister Sean Fraser announced $14.1 million in funding to support Nova Scotia businesses through the Regional Tariff Response Initiative. The federal government recently also announced an additional $1.5 billion for the RTRI as part of a broader $7.5 billion package for Canadian workers and businesses affected by U.S. tariffs. Local funding initiatives include $1 million for KD Parma Canada in Mulgrave, $150,000 for Larchwood Enterprises in Margaree, $375,000 for Nova Scotia Spirit Company, which has a presence in Stellarton.
2: The reality is we are in a trade war with the United States, and it became apparent that negotiating a deal to allow for the free flow of goods across the Canada-U.S. border was not going to be a fruitful exercise. So we've decided that we're not just going to respond with counter tariffs, but we're also going to put support in place for businesses that are most impacted. This $14.1 million supporting 27 Nova Scotia businesses is going to allow them to pivot to fill new opportunities serving either Canadian customers or customers around the world in different markets.
0: Fraser said this is the first batch of projects, adding he expects there to be more over the next number of weeks and months. In XFM weather, tonight, mainly cloudy with a chance of showers for the mainland. Cloudy with showers beginning early this evening with 5 to 10 millimeters for northern Inverness and Victoria County. Showers ending before morning, then cloudy with a chance of showers with 2 to 4 millimeters for Richmond and southern Inverness. Winds gusting to 50 kilometers an hour for northern Inverness before diminishing with a low of 10. Tomorrow, sun and cloud for the mainland, cloudy with a chance of showers in the morning and early afternoon for Cape Breton with a high of 18 and a UV index of moderate. Currently in Glasgow, it's 13 degrees, in Port Hawkesbury, it's 15 degrees, and in Antigonish, it is 16 degrees. In XFM Sports, with a two-win start to open their season, the St. of X X-Men are ranked fifth in the nation in the first U Sports Top 10 ranking of this new school year. St. of X defeated Mount Allison 3-0 on Friday night and beat CBU 3-2 on Sunday. Right-hander Jose Soriano goes to the mound as the Toronto Blue Jays continue their road series versus the Athletics. The A's took last night's opener 6-5. Toronto remains a game behind Cleveland for the third and final American League wildcard berth. It's 6:04, the most local news and sports, anytime at 98.9xfm.ca.
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4: Hello there once again. Welcome to the program for Tuesday, September the 8th. My name is Glenn Baker. 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

0: There's Luke Combs and Rethink Some Things on 98.9 XFM. Joe Nichols before that. Coming up on Saturday, the St. Andrew Junior School holding a sports bottle drive, supporting their athletes. That's going to be Saturday 9 to 1 at the parking lot of the St. Andrew Junior School, 2 Appleseed Drive in Antigonish. 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

0: There's Jason Aldean with Whiskey Drink on 98.9 XFM. We've got a country flashback on the way from Olivia Newton-John. Got the James Barker Band coming up as well. There's bingo happening tonight at the Picto Legion, Branch 16 upstairs. Mini bingo starts at 7, the regular bingo at 8 o'clock.
1: XFM weather, mainly cloudy with a chance of showers for the mainland. About 5 to 10 millimeters of showers for Cape Breton this evening. Wind northwest 20 kilometers per hour, gusting to 40 with a low of 10. For tomorrow, a mix of sun and cloud with a chance of showers on Cape Breton. Wind north 20 kilometers per hour, becoming light near noon. A high of 18 with the UV index of moderate. A few clouds overnight with wind becoming south 20 to 40 kilometers per hour. An overnight low of 13. And there's a look at your forecast on 98.9 XFM.

There's Olivia Newton-John going back to 1974. If you love me, let me know. Coming up this weekend, the Sherbrooke Antique and Classic Car Show taking place at the St. Mary's Lions Hall on Saturday from 10 to 4. They're also going to have a dance later on that evening as well with DJ Craig Robertson. They'll also be offering breakfast this year as well and lunch all day. It's part of the car show in Sherbrooke.

0: There's Cam Brown, Nothing Like When We Met on 98.9 XFM. 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

Keith Urban, The Chicks, Big and Rich, Carrie Underwood, and the Zac Brown Band. 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

Kane Brown with Woman on 98.9 XFM. We've got more of Your Kind of Country on the way next hour. Got some Scotty McCreery coming up. Here's Annie Ganish's very own Nicholas Lays. This is called Said and Done on 98.9 XFM.

0: From the XFM Newsroom, I'm Matt Draper. Last week, Central Nova MP and Atlantic Canada Opportunities Agency Minister Sean Fraser announced $14.1 million in funding to support Nova Scotia businesses through the Regional Tariff Response Initiative. The federal government recently also announced an additional $1.5 billion for the RTRI as part of a broader $7.5 billion package for Canadian workers and businesses affected by U.S. tariffs. The local funding initiative includes $1 million for KD Parma Canada in Mulgrave, $150,000 for Larchwood Enterprises in Margaree, and $375,000 for Nova Scotia Spirit Company, which has a presence in Stellarton. Fraser said this is the first batch of projects, adding he expects there to be more over the next number of weeks and months. Included in the most recent round of supports, said Fraser, are programs that are going to be injections into tariff-impacted businesses that will allow them to keep workers on payroll and to adopt new strategies to remain open. A St. of X graduate and Antigonish native has won a prestigious international science award. Dr. Alan McDonald, a physics professor at the University of Texas, has received the Cavi Prize in Nanoscience. McDonald shares the $1 million prize with two other researchers, Eva Andre of Rutgers University and Pablo Jarillo Herrero at the Massachusetts Institute of Technology. McDonald says the award recognizes research in the physics of materials. McDonald explains the properties of the materials we use for everything come from quantum physics. He says the research began about 15 years ago, starting with Eva Andre and a couple of other researchers. McDonald, the first Canadian to receive the prize, says he is both surprised and humbled by the honor. McDonald was in Norway to accept the award last week. The most local news and sports, anytime at 98.9xfm.ca.
1: XFM weather, mainly cloudy with a chance of showers for the mainland, about 5 to 10 millimeters of showers for Cape Breton this evening. Wind northwest 20 kilometers per hour, gusting to 40 with a low of 10. For tomorrow, a mix of sun and cloud with a chance of showers on Cape Breton. Wind north 20 kilometers per hour, becoming light near noon, a high of 18 with the UV index of moderate. A few clouds overnight with wind becoming south 20 to 40 kilometers per hour, an overnight low of 13. And there's a look at your forecast on 98.9 XFM.
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Islanders Alla Langley and Morgan Wallen together, and I Can't Love You Anymore. Welcome to Hour 2 of Your Kind of Country on a Tuesday with Glenn Baker. This guy hails from the Nova Scotia area with roots in the Oxford area. His name is Kevin Dakin.

George Canyon, High Valley, Tim McGraw, Lone Star, and more. 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

like that too. There's Cody Johnson, and I'm still learning to be human on 98.9 XFM on this Tuesday with Glenn Baker as you make your way through the evening. Thanks for hanging out with us. Here's Madeline Merlo, Middle of the Bed.

XFM weather, mainly cloudy with a chance of showers for the mainland. About 5 to 10 millimeters of showers for Cape Breton this evening. Wind northwest 20 kilometers per hour, gusting to 40 with a low of 10. For tomorrow, a mix of sun and cloud with a chance of showers on Cape Breton. Wind north 20 kilometers per hour, becoming light near noon. A high of 18 with the UV index of moderate. A few clouds overnight with wind becoming south 20 to 40 kilometers per hour. An overnight low of 13. And there's a look at your forecast on 98.9 XFM.

0: There's Stella Lefty with Boston on 98.9 XFM, the St. Andrew Junior School holding a sports bottle drive. 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

0: 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Once again, the Clydesdale Chicken and Turkey Fundraiser is back. 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

There's Lee Bryce and Parking Lot Party on 98.9 XFM. We've got more of Your Kind of Country on the way next hour. Stick around. Jess Moskaluk coming up. Here's Tyler Hubbard.

0: From the XFM Newsroom, I'm Matt Draper. Last week, Central Nova MP and Atlantic Canada Opportunities Agency Minister Sean Fraser announced $14.1 million in funding to support Nova Scotia businesses through the Regional Tariff Response Initiative. The federal government recently also announced an additional $1.5 billion for the RTRI as part of a broader $7.5 billion package for Canadian workers and businesses affected by U.S. tariffs. The local funding initiative includes $1 million for KD Parma Canada in Mulgrave, $150,000 for Larchwood Enterprises in Margaree, and $375,000 for Nova Scotia Spirit Company, which has a presence in Stellarton. Fraser said this is the first batch of projects, adding he expects there to be more over the next number of weeks and months. Included in the most recent round of supports, said Fraser, are programs that are going to be injections into tariff-impacted businesses that will allow them to keep workers on payroll and to adopt new strategies to remain open. A St. of X graduate and Antigonish native has won a prestigious international science award. Dr. Alan McDonald, a physics professor at the University of Texas, has received the Cavi Prize in Nanoscience. McDonald shares the $1 million prize with two other researchers, Eva Andre of Rutgers University and Pablo Herrero at the Massachusetts Institute of Technology. McDonald says the award recognizes research in the physics of materials. McDonald explains the properties of the materials we use for everything come from quantum physics. He says the research began about 15 years ago, starting with Eva Andre and a couple of other researchers. McDonald, the first Canadian to receive the prize, says he is both surprised and humbled by the honor. McDonald was in Norway to accept the award last week. The most local news and sports, anytime at 98.9xfm.ca.
1: XFM weather, mainly cloudy with a chance of showers for the mainland, about 5 to 10 millimeters of showers for Cape Breton this evening. Wind northwest 20 kilometers per hour, gusting to 40 with a low of 10. For tomorrow, a mix of sun and cloud with a chance of showers on Cape Breton. Wind north 20 kilometers per hour, becoming light near noon, a high of 18 with the UV index of moderate. A few clouds overnight with wind becoming south 20 to 40 kilometers per hour, an overnight low of 13. And there's a look at your forecast on 98.9 XFM.
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0: There's Gord Bamford, who's going to be coming back to the Pictou area at the DeCosse Center. That is called A Bigger Glass on 98.9 XFM. 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

There's Hardy teaming up with Tim McGraw, Eric Church, and Morgan Wallen with MacArthur on 98.9 XFM. On this Tuesday with Glenn Baker, got some Mackenzie Porter teaming up with Owen Regling coming up. Here's Jose Shampoo from Antigonish. 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

There's Mackenzie Porter with Owen Regling and Coming Home to You on 98.9 XFM. Big meal coming up on Friday at the Lock Harbor Center, Highway 7. Baked lasagna, garlic bread, and dessert. 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And you can pick up the meal Friday afternoon from 3 to 6. It's $15 for that delicious meal. Time now for a flashback from Kenny Rogers.

Keith Urban, The Chicks, Big and Rich, Carrie Underwood, and the Zag Brown Band. 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

XFM weather, mainly cloudy with a chance of showers for the mainland. About 5 to 10 millimeters of showers for Cape Breton this evening. Wind northwest 20 kilometers per hour, gusting to 40 with a low of 10. For tomorrow, a mix of sun and cloud with a chance of showers on Cape Breton. Wind north 20 kilometers per hour, becoming light near noon. A high of 18 with the UV index of moderate. A few clouds overnight with wind becoming south 20 to 40 kilometers per hour. An overnight low of 13. And there's a look at your forecast on 98.9 XFM.

There's Owen Regling with Love, Hate Love on 98.9 XFM. We also heard Brian Mallory in there as well with What I Leave Behind. Brian hails from the Capelay, New Brunswick area. Great singer. This is Glenn Baker on this Tuesday with Your Kind of Country. Here's Jake Owen and Anywhere with you on 98.9 XFM.

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0: From the XFM Newsroom, I'm Matt Draper. Last week, Central Nova MP and Atlantic Canada Opportunities Agency Minister Sean Fraser announced $14.1 million in funding to support Nova Scotia businesses through the Regional Tariff Response Initiative. The federal government recently also announced an additional $1.5 billion for the RTRI as part of a broader $7.5 billion package for Canadian workers and businesses affected by U.S. tariffs. The local funding initiative includes $1 million for KD Parma Canada in Mulgrave, $150,000 for Larchwood Enterprises in Margaree, and $375,000 for Nova Scotia Spirit Company, which has a presence in Stellarton. Fraser said this is the first batch of projects, adding he expects there to be more over the next number of weeks and months. Included in the most recent round of supports, said Fraser, are programs that are going to be injections into tariff-impacted businesses that will allow them to keep workers on payroll and to adopt new strategies to remain open. A St. of X graduate and Antigonish native has won a prestigious international science award. Dr. Alan McDonald, a physics professor at the University of Texas, has received the Cavi Prize in Nanoscience. McDonald shares the $1 million prize with two other researchers, Eva Andre of Rutgers University and Pablo Herrero at the Massachusetts Institute of Technology. McDonald says the award recognizes research in the physics of materials. McDonald explains the properties of the materials we use for everything come from quantum physics. He says the research began about 15 years ago, starting with Eva Andre and a couple of other researchers. McDonald, the first Canadian to receive the prize, says he is both surprised and humbled by the honor. McDonald was in Norway to accept the award last week. The most local news and sports, anytime at 98.9xfm.ca.
1: This is a traffic advisory for the town and county of Antigonish. 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Expect delays. Please proceed with caution when traveling through construction zones and obey all signage. 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
2: XFM weather, mainly cloudy with a chance of showers for the mainland, about 5 to 10 millimeters of showers for Cape Breton this evening. Wind northwest 20 kilometers per hour, gusting to 40 with a low of 10. For tomorrow, a mix of sun and cloud with a chance of showers on Cape Breton. Wind north 20 kilometers per hour, becoming light near noon, a high of 18 with the UV index of moderate. A few clouds overnight with wind becoming south 20 to 40 kilometers per hour, an overnight low of 13. And there's a look at your forecast on 98.9 XFM.
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